0: reports from Turkey.
1: The NATO Secretary General Mark Rutte says he expects NATO leaders to produce clear, concrete and evidence plans for this 5% goal. That is how much each nation is expected to spend as a proportion of its GDP on military and military-related spending, like national resilience. They've already agreed to do this. That happened last year. This year is all about showing that they have actual plans to make this happen.
0: From Bureaus Worldwide, this is FSN.
2: From the Chiricahua Community Health Center Weather Center, here is your forecast for Wilcox.
3: Tonight, a 20% chance of showers. Otherwise, mostly clear. Low right around 67. For our Tuesday, a 30% chance of showers after 5 o'clock. Otherwise, sunny and toasty. High near 102. Tuesday night, a 50% chance of showers. Otherwise, partly cloudy. Low right around 67. Wednesday, sunny, toasty. High near 102. Wednesday night, a 30% chance of showers. Otherwise, partly cloudy. Low right around 68. Currently in Wilcox, it's 97 degrees.
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It's Halsey on Hot 92.5. Coming up for you this hour, some Green Day, Sabrina Carpenter, and you might even get Rickrolled. Right now, it's Doja Cat on Hot 92.5 Wilcox.

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Small Town Big Radio, Hot 92.5. It's Bo with you on this Monday afternoon. Some chances of rain here in Cochise County over the next few days. Just some slight chances, but we are definitely going to be in the triple digits all week long. Don't forget the public pool is open Monday through Saturday from 12 to 5. Great way to get out of the heat. Right now, this is the latest from Somber. It's called Homewrecker on Hot 92.5 Wilcox.

Jonas Brothers. It's Hot 92.5. Bo here signing off for this Monday afternoon. I will be back with you tomorrow. Stick around for John and Heidi. Right now, it's Echo Smith on Hot 92.5 Wilcox.

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0: It's Monday. My beautiful bride here at my side. Hello, Heidi. How you doing?
1: Hello, John. I'm great. How are you?
0: I also am great, and I am excited to visit with my guest today. He is a gentleman whose voice you definitely will know because he's the voice of Bugs Bunny. He's the voice of a whole bunch of different characters for Looney Tunes. And he stepped into some big shoes there. The original voice of Bugs Bunny passed away. And then they tapped him. And he has done such an amazing job. And then now he stepped into some other big shoes. The voice of Mr. Potato Head in the new Toy Story movie is Jeff Bergman. And Don Rickles was the voice. And he had to step up to, like I say,
1: replace. Huge shoes to fill.
0: Yeah. So, and he's done a very, very good job. So Jeff Bergman is my guest. I don't know if I'll be talking to the characters. I'll be talking to Jeff.
1: Right.
0: Be talking to myself. We're going to be talking to somebody coming up.

0: 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Now, with today's reason to party, here's my beautiful bride, Heidi Small. What do you have for me, Heidi?
1: Today is Sylvester Stallone's birthday.
0: I knew that.
1: You did? Yeah. You did? Did you send him a card?
0: No, but he shares a birthday with my brother.
1: Ah.
0: And my brother's birthday is today. But he was born the same year as my father.
1: Ah.
0: So, yeah, you know, that's...
1: Well, I found a drink called the Rocky. And there's no eggs in it.
0: Okay, good.
1: It's grenadine, orange juice, rhubarb liqueur, and vodka.
0: Nice.
1: That actually does sound good. I bet the orange juice and the rhubarb liqueur would be awesome.
0: That does sound kind of interesting. So yeah. There you go. I've got a link to a said drink. It's in the show notes for today at johnandheidishow.com.

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1: Now, surveys and studies and such, many people assume that having more money would automatically improve their mental health. But financial security can reduce some stress over bills, housing, healthcare, retirement. Experts say wealth comes with its own challenges. In a new Time article, a mental health specialist who has worked with some of the world's richest families say he often sees loneliness, family conflict, and emotional struggles hidden behind all that luxury. Unlimited resources can make it easier to avoid difficult conversations, consequences, and compromises that help build strong relationships. In some cases, money can even worsen family problems by delaying accountability. Research continues to show that money cannot substitute for honesty, vulnerability, accountability, or love, the foundations of psychological well-being. So,
2: but if you already have all those things,
1: yeah.
2: I mean, I'd be willing to give it a shot.
1: I remember
2: just for
1: saying,
2: you know, scientific purposes.
1: I wouldn't mind crying in a yacht rather than in my Volkswagen. So, yeah, I don't know. Either way is fine. Surveys and studies and such on the John and Heidi Show.

0: from the Chiricahua Community Health Center Weather Center. Here is your forecast for Wilcox.
1: Tonight, a 20% chance of showers. Otherwise, mostly clear. Low right around 67. For our Tuesday, a 30% chance of showers after 5 o'clock. Otherwise, sunny and toasty, high near 102. Tuesday night, a 50% chance of showers. Otherwise, partly cloudy, low right around 67. Wednesday, sunny, toasty, high near 102. Wednesday night, a 30% chance of showers. Otherwise, partly cloudy, low right around 68. Currently in Wilcox, it's 95 degrees.
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0: 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Now, big screen, little screen, Joe Manganiello, I don't know if I'm saying that right, he's showing off a new look on the cover of his upcoming memoir, Bloodlines. It's out in October. The black and white cover portrait shows him zoomed in. It's a shot from his forehead down, displaying his striking rugged facial features. So it's going to have some previously undisclosed health ordeals that he's gone through and other things. So I don't know that I could possibly, or could even positively tell you who that is. I think I know who that is. I think it's an actor, but I don't know for sure. Tom Hardy might have the final laugh in the whole Mobland firing fiasco. Remember he was fired from that?
1: No.
0: So, yeah. So I talked about it like a month ago.
1: Okay.
0: They did not renew his contract. He was let go. Well, Paramount bosses are considering bringing him back. His exit from the hit series is said to have angered the viewers, sparked heavy backlash, left producers stunned, and in crisis mode over the future of the show. Hardy reportedly got into multiple clashes with the producers over filming schedules and delays. That ultimately is what led them to let him go. Because he had other conflicts, because he's been very popular.
1: So popular, yeah.
0: And you're like, hey, I'd love to do this, but I got this. And they're like, okay, we're going to just let you go.
1: Right.
0: I think there would have been a nice exit strategy that would have made people not angry. So they should have thought of that. Big screen, little screen on the John and Heidi Show.

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0: Hit music for Wilcox and Northern Cochise County. This is Hot 92.5. Heidi, did you know a group of rhinos has a name? It's a crash of rhinos.
1: Ah. Yeah.
0: The term refers to their size and their power. Despite their name, though, rhinos are often gentle animals. So you wouldn't think of that. And hippos are very dangerous.
1: Hippos are very dangerous.
0: So if you have your choice, be in a pen with a rhino or a hippo.
1: Choose the rhino.
0: Choose the rhino. Little tip from Uncle John. Or just stay away from all of them. We don't know everything, but now we know this.

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1: Time now for the joke of the day with my beautiful bride, Heidi Small. What do you have over there, Heidi?
2: A chicken walks into a library and goes up to the counter and says, "Buck, buck, buck." The librarian looks around, shrugs, and hands the chicken three books. Off it goes, books under one wing. A couple days later, the chicken returns, goes up to the counter again and says, "Buck, buck, buck." The librarian gives it three more books, and off it goes again, books under one wing. This goes on for weeks. Huh. By now, the chicken has had several dozen books and not returned one of them.
1: Hmm.
2: And she's getting worried. The missing books are starting to show, and she thinks she might get into a bit of trouble. Not least for lending books to a chicken.
1: Yeah.
2: So one day she decides to do something about it. The chicken arrives, walk up to the counter, says, "Buck, buck, buck." The librarian hands it three books and off it goes. But this time she follows the chicken to see where it goes. She hides and watches to see what it does when she follows it all the way to a pond. The chicken puts down the books and says, "Buck, buck, buck." A frog crawls out of the pond, picks them up one by one, throws the books over his shoulder into the deepest part of the pond.
1: Oh.
2: And every time it does, it says, "Reddit, Reddit, Reddit."
1: I was wondering where you're going with that.
2: That was a John joke.
1: That is kind of a John joke. It was kind of dumb. I like dumb jokes.
2: It is dumb.
1: I don't know why I like dumb jokes. All right. Thank you, Heidi. That was fantastic.
2: You're welcome.
1: That is your joke of the day on the John and Heidi Show.

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0: 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Time now for the scoop of the day. Great news for dads everywhere and those who share their sense of humor. Dad jokes deserve more respect than they get because they're good for father-child relationships. Researchers analyzed over 3,200 dad jokes posted on Reddit, found the most popular ones were typically puns, or literal interpretations and unexpected twists. Among the favorites were, "So long, boiling water, you'll be missed." Okay, "So long, boiling water, you'll be missed."
1: I see.
0: I read that weird.
1: I love puns.
0: "I'm worried about the calendar. Its days are numbered." "And what's blue and smells like red paint?"
1: "What?"
0: "Blue paint."
1: Wow.
0: Experts say these groan-worthy jokes not only contribute to bonds between dad and kids, they also ease stress, boost moods, and even when they trigger eye rolls instead of laughter, dad jokes still serve as a shared ritual that fosters warmth, playfulness, and emotional connection between family members. I like that. And a man has gone viral after creating an AI-powered water gun turret to keep pigeons off his balcony. Frustrated by the birds leaving droppings everywhere, he combined a battery-powered water gun, a camera, a mini computer, some motors, and an object recognition AI software system. A pigeon enters the area. The camera identifies it as a pigeon. The turrets aim directly towards it, and they burst a little water on the bird, and then it scoots. Videos of the invention impress social media users, many saying, "I would buy one of those." Some even suggest you should adapt this technology to deter other unwanted visitors.
1: Wow.
0: I don't know exactly what you're talking about.
1: Love that.
0: I think I know what you're talking
1: about. I'd get
0: about.
1: One.
0: Yeah, that's your scoop of the day on the John and Heidi Show.

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1: Excited to visit right now with voiceover artist Jeff Bergman, and he is the voice of Mr. Potato Head in the new Toy Story 5. Hello, sir. How are you?
2: Doing very well. Thanks for having me.
1: Well, we are excited to chat with you. And you've been a voice actor for quite some time, and you've had a chance to voice a lot of amazing characters. What is it like being a part of Toy Story 5 and getting to step your feet into the shoes of just an amazing, talented man who was the voice of Mr. Potato Head in the past? Is that kind of like a scary thing to do this?
2: It is kind of an enormous responsibility. You know, it's kind of like when Roger Maris was at the plate and he was getting ready to break Babe Ruth's single season record for home runs. You kind of feel that way. I mean, it happened with Mel Blanc 37 years ago, because those are enormous shoes to fill. And Don Rickles, I am maybe one of his biggest fans, because he was my favorite entertainer of all time. So huge responsibility, because there's so many people that know Mr. Potato Head and love Don Rickles. But we at Pixar, everyone cares so much about the authenticity of the characters that we really wanted people to feel like they were going to get the essence and spirit of Mr. Potato Head.
1: And again, stepping in the shoes of Don Rickles is kind of scary, but you also stepped in the shoes of Mel Blanc. That, I think, would be even more scary, because all the characters that he did, and he brought all these characters to life, and you had the chance to keep them alive. That's got to just be an amazing responsibility to do that.
3: Well, it's true, Doc. I am a rabbit, and it's a big responsibility, but yeah, I'm up to it, Doc.
1: I love it. Do you ever do that, like when you're just, you know, at a drive-through, to like have Bugs Bunny order the food for you?
2: As long as I'm not with my children or my wife, I'll probably do it, because I think they've had enough of it at this point.
1: What is the character that you get requested to do the most? Is there one that people know you for the most, that's the one that they ask for the most?
4: Well, I am the voice of Bunny Rubble for Fruity and Cocoa Pebbles, Fred Flintstone,
3: Bugs Bunny Doc, Daffy Duck,
4: Sylvester.
2: And then, of course, I created the character for Boomerang. Now, that was a character that they wanted an announcer, kind of a retro announcer, so people might recognize the voice. It's Boomerang. Watch the Flintstones, the Jetsons, and Scooby-Doo all coming back to you on Boomerang from Cartoon Network.
1: I love it. That is so, cool.
2: That's a fun one. So yeah, people will want to hear that.
1: I feel like I'm talking to a dozen people right now, and it's all in one guy. That is just fun, Jeff.
2: Thank you, John. It is. It's a lot of fun.
1: We've got the new Toy Story 5 that's hitting theaters right now, the 19th of June. And I know there's so many people excited to get out and see this. And, you know, there's probably some things that you can't talk about because, you know, we can't give away what's going to happen in the movie. But it looks to be, from everything I can see, it looks to be a really fun continuation of the story that people know and love.
2: John, it's unbelievable. We had the premiere on the 9th, just the other few days ago. And we all saw the film, the entire cast, the crew, everyone involved in the film. We all saw it together. Taylor Swift was sitting five rows, just 15 feet behind us. And it was, the film is absolutely, it's wonderful. It's so imaginative. It's funny and it's very timely, the toys versus tech theme. So I think people are really, they're really going to like it. And we just get to revisit with characters that we love. And also now there's some new ones. It was so much fun. And then, of course, at the end, a curtain went up. And who's on stage performing live is Taylor Swift, her song that she did in the film. And if that wasn't enough, then she introduces Randy Newman. They both duet to You've Got a Friend in Me. So it was a spectacular night.
1: I'll bet. That is just amazing. I am so excited for all the fun things that you get to do. I'll bet you have to have just a blast at work every single day.
2: I do. I do have fun, you know, especially if I'm talking to myself. it's a great job. It really, I mean, I would say at some point I would think to myself, are you ever going to grow up and get like a real job? You show up and you punch you? No, that's not going to happen.
1: Well, I'm glad you have this one.
2: Nah, it's too late at this point.
1: Well, I'm glad you have this job because you do such a great job of doing what you do. Jeff, thank you for your time today. I really do appreciate it.
2: Thank you, John.
3: That's all, folks.
1: Again, right now, Jeff Bergman, and you can see him in the new Toy Story 5. Well, you'll hear him as Mr. Potato Head. It hits theaters on Friday. All of the details in the show notes for today at johnandheidishow.com.

0: I. People keep asking me, what is Britpop? 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I give you 2 hours of 90s UK alternative and, yes, British new wave from the 1980s. 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
0: Time now for the movie quote of the day. I don't know if you're going to get this, although I know you've watched this movie. I've watched it with you, but I would absolutely not know this quote from this movie from 1984.
1: Okay.
0: I'm having chest pains. Oh. What movie is that? Like, that's a very vague quote.
1: Right, it is. What is
0: it? It's Rick Moranis in Ghostbusters, Tully. Apparently, he said that. I'm having chest pains.
1: I don't remember that at all.
0: And I'm pretty sure there was a quote the other day that was wrong, because I looked it up and I'm like, I don't think that was from that movie.
1: Yeah.
0: So anyway, maybe this is too. Although I did just share it with a friend. He's helping me at an event, and I told him, I'm going to give you the keys to these things. You're going to be my key master. And then it reminded me of a video I watched. Did you know, because that was Rick Moranis on Ghostbusters. He was the key master.
1: Love Rick Moranis.
0: And there was somebody that did a video. They were like, did you notice he kept getting locked out of his own apartment, though?
1: Yeah, I remember that. And I was like, how funny is that?
0: I did remember that, but I forgot that, you know, the key master is getting locked out of his apartment.
1: Oh, that was so funny.
0: See, another little layer of humor. That is your movie quote of the day on the John and Heidi Show.

0: From the Chiricahua Community Health Center Weather Center, here's your forecast for Wilcox.
1: Tonight, a 20% chance of showers. Otherwise, mostly clear. Low right around 67. For our Tuesday, a 30% chance of showers after 5 o'clock. Otherwise, sunny and toasty, high near 102. Tuesday night, a 50% chance of showers. Otherwise, partly cloudy, low right around 67. Wednesday, sunny, toasty, high near 102. Wednesday night, a 30% chance of showers. Otherwise, partly cloudy, low right around 68. Currently in Wilcox, it's 88 degrees.
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1: The Hercules Corona Borealis Great Wall measures 10 billion light years wide.
0: Oh, wow. That's pretty big.
1: I didn't even know there was a Great Wall in the Borealis. I didn't know.
0: Yeah,
1: but now I do. Gunmaker Samuel Colt raised funds for his firearms company by throwing laughing gas parties.
0: No kidding. I didn't know that was a thing, but now I kind of want to see.
1: I love that.
0: No one's ever invited me to one of those.
1: I know.
0: I'm waiting for an invite, dentist.
1: And the golf comedy Happy Gilmore was nearly titled Hole in Fun.
0: No kidding.
1: I'm really glad they went with Happy Gilmore.
0: Yeah, Happy Gilmore was way better title.
1: And that is news to me.
0: That is also news to me.

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0: Fun fact for you, Heidi.
1: What's up, John?
0: There's a difference between coffins and caskets. Did you know that? Coffins are typically tapered and six-sided. Caskets are rectangular.
1: Oh.
0: Yeah, I did know that because I referred to a casket as a coffin, and I had another thing coming. So, Yeah, I had a gentleman explain a little thing or two. Fun fact for you, Heidi.
1: What's that, John?
0: In 1923, a jockey suffered a fatal heart attack, but his horse finished and won the race, making him the first and only jockey to win a race.
1: I did know that.
0: He died.
1: I did know that, actually.
0: Fun fact for you, Heidi.
1: What's that, John?
0: The closest living relative to the T-Rex is, you know what?
1: A chicken.
0: Yeah, it is. The chicken. Yeah, so a T-Rex is kind of like a giant chicken. Fun fact for you, Heidi.
1: What's that, John?
0: The unique smell of rain actually comes from plant oils, bacteria, and ozone.
1: I love that smell.
0: And we'll do one more fun fact for you, Heidi.
1: What's that, John?
0: People who post their fitness routine to Facebook are more likely to have psychological problems. Yeah, you know who you are. Several fun facts. Now you know. Thanks for listening to the John and Heidi Show.

0: Hit music for Wilcox and northern Cochise County. This is Hot 92.5. Time now for some weird news. I don't know if you've heard of this book. It's the best-selling book of all time. It's called The Bible. And In the Bible, there's a story of a guy by the name of Noah.
1: Yeah.
0: And he had an ark, and it flooded, and his ark, you know, saved humanity. And that is the story from the Bible, a very abbreviated version. Well, there's another ark. It's the owners of the Noah's Ark attraction in Kentucky.
1: I've seen this.
0: Well, they had insurance company had to bail them out after heavy rains, ironically, caused about $1 million in damages.
1: Oh, my goodness.
0: Yeah. The Ark Encounter, it's a life-size replica of Noah's Ark. They had to sue after heavy rains in 2017 and 18 because they were trying to get their insurance company to pay them, and they wouldn't do it. There was like a landslide, damage access road. Yikes. The massive wooden ark itself was unharmed, but it was the road to rebuild it that had to be paid for. Operators claim their insurance refused to cover the damage, and they had to seek damages in court, which is really sad. So,
1: but
0: anyway.
1: I mean, unless they had...
0: But the ark was fine. So,
1: unless they had insurance on the road.
0: But it was their property, so they had insurance on their property. Yeah. And that's where, again, it'll come down to somebody making a decision somewhere.
1: Interesting.
0: And that somebody is not me. Weird news on the John and Heidi Show. She said.

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1: Time now for the question of the day. 3 out of 4 people under the age of 40 say they have at least one of these every week. It's something you eat. One of these every week. 3 out of 4.
0: Under the age of 40.
1: Yeah, under the age of 40. 3 out of 4.
0: A pizza.
1: No, a burrito.
0: Oh.
1: And I'm a fan of burritos, but I don't think
0: I
1: have
0: one
1: that
0: a week. No.
1: No, I have them when I can, but it's not.
0: But I'm
1: once
0: also
1: a week.
0: Not under the age of 40.
1: Nor am I. But I still, I didn't do that when I was under 40 either. That is your question of the day on the John and Heidi Show. The stars lead

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1: Randy Newman is a singer-songwriter known for lots of things like You've Got a Friend in Me from Toy Story.
0: Yeah, it's a great song.
1: The theme song for the movie, for the TV show Monk. Okay, I mean, yeah. Huge career.
0: Yeah.
1: But one thing that will be stuck with him forever is a song that our son loves.
0: Short People.
1: Called Short People.
0: Yeah.
1: It is a very interesting song.
0: When you said his name, that's what I thought of
1: first.
0: Yeah.
1: Some of the starting lyrics say, short people got no reason to live.
0: Yeah, that's
1: they got little hands, little eyes, and they walk around. But then later in the song, it says, short people are just the same as you and I, a fool such as I. So the blowback came immediately.
0: I'll bet it did.
1: Despite the fact that the song reached number 2 in the Billboard Hot 100, many radio stations refused to play it.
0: Yeah.
1: Newman was labeled a bigot and even received death threats. He said, I was surprised by the reaction because it was a hit. The song reached people who aren't looking for irony.
0: Yeah.
1: For them, the words mean exactly what they say. I can imagine being a short kid in junior high school. I thought about it before I let the record go out. But I thought, oh, what the heck? He said, I know what I meant. The guy in that song is crazy, and he is not to be believed. A lot of people did believe that guy, and Newman has spent the last 40-some years either defending short people or trying to change the subject. He laments that the song is his one big hit because it was a novelty record like the Chipmunks.
0: Yeah.
1: He stated, I like the other albums. The other ones on the album better, but the audiences always go for that one.
0: Yeah. I've never been a fan of the song personally. And it doesn't offend me. It just, I didn't like it. But
1: yeah.
0: That's, again,
1: He's definitely got a unique sound.
0: Oh, he does. And
1: you
0: again,
1: either love him or you don't.
0: The song from Toy Story, I think, is amazing.
1: Yeah.
0: That is one of my favorite songs. So.
1: Anyway, I just thought that was an interesting story. I've got a few other misunderstood hits here this week.
0: That is something special with Heidi Small.

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0: From the Chiricahua Community Health Center Weather Center, here's your forecast for Wilcox.
1: Tonight, a 20% chance of showers. Otherwise, mostly clear. Low right around 67. For our Tuesday, a 30% chance of showers after 5 o'clock. Otherwise, sunny and toasty, high near 102. Tuesday night, a 50% chance of showers. Otherwise, partly cloudy, low right around 67. Wednesday, sunny, toasty, high near 102. Wednesday night, a 30% chance of showers. Otherwise, partly cloudy, low right around 68. Currently in Wilcox, it's 86 degrees.
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7: Hello?
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0: 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Time now for the list. Collectors' items that are not worth keeping or buying. This is really sad. 10 on this list here. Beanie Babies.
1: Yeah.
0: They say now it would cost you more to pick them up than it would actually be worth. They used to be worth a lot of money, though. Pez dispensers, Heidi.
1: I know. I had a huge collection.
0: How many do you have now?
1: I really don't anymore.
0: You don't have many?
1: Yeah.
0: A newer comic book. So unless it's a historic comic book of some sort, comic books today are not worth nearly as much. Royal family memorabilia. So there was a time when all that stuff was worth some dough.
1: Do you remember that?
0: Pogs. Do you remember Pogs? They were in the 90s was like their heyday. Porcelain dolls often take up a whole room. And if you try to sell them, you're going to get like 10 bucks a piece, maybe, from them. Model train sets, Barbie dolls, most of them anyway. Some are actually still worth quite a bit if it's one of the originals from 59 or, you know, some special thing. But a lot of them, not so much. VHS and DVD collections. Our son has a bunch of them and he doesn't care if they're worthless.
1: They matter to him.
0: Vinyl records. And Happy Meal toys. So all of these things that collectors had at one point stuck a bunch of money in, now you can buy the whole collection for less than you would have paid for one thing back in the day. And again, if it's something that interests you, who cares what it's worth? Right. It's worth more to you than it's worth. And the good news is, if it's worth less, you can buy more stuff. So that's a good thing. That is the list on the John and Heidi Show.

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We always like to wrap things up around here with good news, and I think this is good news. Take a listen to this. A police officer rents out an entire movie theater so more than 100 kids can experience their first trip to the movies. Yeah. One police officer turned what could have been a disappointing end of a summer into 100 middle school students getting something that they've never gotten before. Says the funding for a planned field trip went away. School resource officer Sean Revy stepped in with no hesitation. He paid personally to rent out the theater so 144 kids in seventh

0: Story 5.
1: Love it.
0: Complete with popcorn, candy, and drinks. Many of the students, this was more than just a trip to the movies. It was their first time ever inside a theater. Program coordinator Katie Jenkins found herself scrambling after the funding for this end-of-year trip went away. With no options left, she was like, what am I going to do? And that's when Revy said, hey, tell you what, I'm going to help.
1: What a nice guy.
0: He said, she told me how much she needed, and I gave it to them so they could go. The theater rental, by the way, if you're wondering, what does it cost for 144 students to go to a theater and all get popcorn and candy and everything else? What would you guess that would be?
1: I don't know. $2,000?
0: Yeah, just under $2,000. So the students' experience, though, was priceless. He said, if they needed more, I would have found a way to give them more. You can't break a promise to a child. They came here knowing they were going to get this at the end of the year, so we made sure they got it.
1: I love that. Did your school used to do that every year?
0: No, we didn't go
1: to the theater, but we always played a movie in our giant auditorium, and we all got to go over and have popcorn and watch a movie.
0: Yeah, I remember that. I think at the end of the year, they're like, can you guys all just leave? Get out of here. Take John with you, please. All right, time to say goodbye, Heidi.
1: Goodbye, Heidi.
0: Goodbye, everybody. Have a great day. Thank you for listening to the John and Heidi Show on a Monday.

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That's 520-303-0925. 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

With a little help from Scotty Hill, that was Rachel Bolan with his version of the Oasis track Rock and Roll Star from his album Gargoyle of the Garden State. And like I mentioned on Facebook earlier this week, I love everything about this record. It's just great from start to finish. Welcome to Hard Rock Nights. I'm Brian Basher. I've got more great music in store for you tonight, like this next song from Rose Tattoo. Off their four-disc 50th anniversary edition of the albums 1981 through 1984, here's The Radio Said Rock and Roll is Dead.

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2: All right, Meow. 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There's something funny here, boy?
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2: Well, then why are you laughing, Mr. Larry Johnson?
3: I'm sorry. Are you saying Meow?
2: Am I saying Meow?
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2: Don't think, boy. 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
3: I could have sworn you said Meow.
2: Do I look like a cat to you, boy? Am I jumping around all nimbly bimbly from tree to tree?
3: No.
2: Am I drinking milk from a saucer?
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1: Every time I hear that song, I love it a little more. Grand with Wild Hearts from their upcoming album, Guilty Pleasure. The record arrives August 21st through Frontiers Music. Before that, Transatlantic Radio with That's What You Get for Falling in Love. Now, if I had to pick my favorite album of the year so far, it might be Midnight Transmission. I love everything about that record. Really, there's just so much great music out there right now, if you're willing to look for it. And honestly, you really don't have to look that hard. 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
1: From the Chiricahua Community Health Center Weather Center, here's your forecast for Wilcox.
2: Tonight, a 20% chance of showers. Otherwise, mostly clear. Low right around 67. For our Tuesday, a 30% chance of showers after 5 o'clock. Otherwise, sunny and toasty, high near 102. Tuesday night, a 50% chance of showers. Otherwise, partly cloudy, low right around 67. Wednesday, sunny, toasty, high near 102. Wednesday night, a 30% chance of showers. Otherwise, partly cloudy, low right around 68. Currently in Wilcox, it's 85 degrees.
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Before that, The Love Bombers with She's Got What I Want. 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

In my opinion, one of their best songs in a long time from the album 8, Shine Down with Young Again. We also heard new music from Scarlet Rebels called This Is Happening Now. We'll find it on their upcoming album, Flawed by Design, when it hits stores November 13th. Another very good record to check out is Dan Burns' This Is Where the Show Begins. Here's Death of Me on Hard Rock Nights.

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Now, Brave Rival recently launched a Kickstarter campaign to fund their new album, and they've already blown past their goal, raising more than $27,000 with 24 days still to go. 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The Karmafx new album, Cruel Intentions, is finally here, and yes, it is absolutely worth the wait. 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

There's the latest from Sebastian James, Sick of Use, from his upcoming EP 1992. That's arriving later this summer. Eric Gronwall's new album is called Bad Bones, and here he is with the title track on Hard Rock Nights.

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2: Tonight, a 20% chance of showers. Otherwise, mostly clear. Low right around 67. For our Tuesday, a 30% chance of showers after 5 o'clock. Otherwise, sunny and toasty, high near 102. Tuesday night, a 50% chance of showers. Otherwise, partly cloudy, low right around 67. Wednesday, sunny, toasty, high near 102. Wednesday night, a 30% chance of showers. Otherwise, partly cloudy, low right around 68. Currently in Wilcox, it's 83 degrees.
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10: I've got a busy lifestyle. 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

Kai Hansen, Feeding the Beast. His new solo album, Born with a Hammer, will be released September 18th. After 40-plus years and 19 albums, Sinner will release their final album, Boom Bang Goodbye, on July 31st through Rain in Phoenix Music. 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

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Now, following the recent announcement of his autobiography, Hello Boys and Girls, due out on October 22nd, Nico McBrain has announced an Evening with Nico McBrain European tour. The trek begins August 26th in Frankfurt and wraps up December 3rd in Glasgow. For ticket information and tour dates, visit Nico McBrain's official website. We also heard Armored Saints' Every Man, Any Man from Emotion Factory Reset, which I honestly think is one of the band's strongest albums ever from start to finish. 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
3: Tonight, a 20% chance of showers. Otherwise, mostly clear. Low right around 67. For our Tuesday, a 30% chance of showers after 5 o'clock. Otherwise, sunny and toasty, high near 102. Tuesday night, a 50% chance of showers. Otherwise, partly cloudy, low right around 67. Wednesday, sunny, toasty, high near 102. Wednesday night, a 30% chance of showers. Otherwise, partly cloudy, low right around 68. Currently in Wilcox, it's 83 degrees.
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6: Cabin will be pressurized during the flight. 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

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It's from their debut Chapter One, which will be released October 23rd through Pride and Joy Music. Here's Gathering of Kings and Long Kiss Goodnight.

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4: All right, meow. 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
4: Am I drinking milk from a saucer?
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1: From the Chiricahua Community Health Center Weather Center, here's your forecast for Wilcox.
2: Tonight, a 20% chance of showers. Otherwise, mostly clear. Low right around 67. For our Tuesday, a 30% chance of showers after 5 o'clock. Otherwise, sunny and toasty, high near 102. Tuesday night, a 50% chance of showers. Otherwise, partly cloudy, low right around 67. Wednesday, sunny, toasty, high near 102. Wednesday night, a 30% chance of showers. Otherwise, partly cloudy, low right around 68. Currently in Wilcox, it's 79 degrees.
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1: We're on the What's a Josh broadcast for another beautiful broadcasting day, the 7th day of July. It's Tuesday, National Rock and Roll Day. It's National Macaroni Day, National Dive Bar Day. Ooh, you got any favorite dive bars? Yeah. National Strawberry Sunday Day, National Koi Day, and National Father-Daughter Take a Walk Day. If today's your day, if it's your birthday, happy birthday, and thanks for hanging out here on the What's a Josh broadcast. Anxiety.

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1: Tonight, a 20% chance of showers. Otherwise, mostly clear. Low right around 67. For our Tuesday, a 30% chance of showers after 5 o'clock. Otherwise, sunny and toasty, high near 102. Tuesday night, a 50% chance of showers. Otherwise, partly cloudy, low right around 67. Wednesday, sunny, toasty, high near 102. Wednesday night, a 30% chance of showers. Otherwise, partly cloudy, low right around 68. Currently in Wilcox, it's 77 degrees.
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1: Hanging out on the What's a Josh broadcast. So here's one for you. More than 6 billion people worldwide. What do you think they're expected to engage in this year? Of course, the 2026 World Cup. The tournament has expanded from 64 matches to 104, giving fans more opportunities to tune in. And what's incredible is you look back in 2022, the World Cup final reached nearly 1.5 billion viewers. Just curious, what sport that you didn't think you would like did you end up liking? And I will tell you that soccer, or football, depending on where you're from, is one of my favorite sports. I played it when I was little. I understand it. American football, I have never really followed because I never got it. I don't get it. But soccer, love it. I really fell in love with Leeds United this past winter when I was off my full-time job for like 3 months. And been rooting for Brendan Aaronson. He's playing on the U.S. team for the World Cup. So just wondering, what sport have you fallen in love with? It doesn't have to be soccer. It could be anything else. We'd love to hear from you. What's a Josh.com.

No, I had to remix this thing right here. Flow Rider, congrats, boy, you done got yourself one. I tell them groundhogs, always showing love. E-class, what it is, what it ain't. Come on.

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1: You're on the What's a Josh broadcast. So what sport did you accidentally fall in love with? Kevin said, never really cared about soccer until my daughter started playing. Now I'm up at 7 a.m. watching the Premier League every Saturday. Same thing. That's become, now I don't have a daughter, but that's become one of my favorite things to do. Jason went to an NHL game because someone gave us tickets. I had season tickets ever since. That's the thing, and I think that's how you really get hooked into any of these sports. If you actually go watch them in person, it's a completely different experience. I've always been a motor racing fan, specifically NASCAR, and I can tell you that really just got dug in when I went to a Michigan International Speedway when I was little. Absolutely loved it ever since then. And Ashley, I thought baseball was boring. Then I actually learned the strategy, went to a few baseball games. Now I love it. I've got season tickets. Ashley, thank you for that one. Love to hear from you at whatsajosh.com.
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2: Hanging out on the What's a Josh broadcast. What sport did you accidentally get pulled into and now you love it? Hannah said disc golf. A friend dragged me along once. Now I own 30 discs. I always see that on my walk. We've got a disc golf course just right around the corner from where I'm at. And I always see people out there playing. I'm like, that looks like fun. I have no idea how to play it, but I'm wondering if I'd be one of those that get hooked into it. And then Kevin said, pickleball. I swear I'd never play. I was wrong. I'm playing every weekend. Thank you for that. We'd love to hear from you over at whatsajosh.com.

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1: You know, the What's a Josh broadcast. I'm the last person that should be talking about home improvement projects. I mow the grass and do things as they need. And I know someday somebody's going to buy my house and be like, what was that guy thinking? But if you're planning a home improvement project, it's a good idea to keep in mind that the future buyers may not share your affinity for whatever you put up. So if you got that bumblebee-themed wallpaper, probably you want to change it to something else before you sell. Well, according to Zillow, there are home improvements that will actually result in some of the best return on investment. What are they? I'll share coming up.

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0: From the Chiricahua Community Health Center Weather Center, here's your forecast for Wilcox.
1: Tonight, a 20% chance of showers. Otherwise, mostly clear. Low right around 67. For our Tuesday, a 30% chance of showers after 5 o'clock. Otherwise, sunny and toasty, high near 102. Tuesday night, a 50% chance of showers. Otherwise, partly cloudy, low right around 67. Wednesday, sunny, toasty, high near 102. Wednesday night, a 30% chance of showers. Otherwise, partly cloudy, low right around 68. Currently in Wilcox, it's 75 degrees.
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1: 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Why? Because they look at how much work they have to do to maintain those things. Probably not so much the countertops, but as far as like the ponds and the pools. We'd love to hear from you. What's a Josh.com?

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1: Hanging out on the What's a Josh broadcast. I give you that rundown of all the return on investment remodels you could do to your house. Seems relatively simple on a few of them. Just wondering, what mess or disaster did you get into when you bought your house from the previous owner? Kevin said the previous owner painted over every light switch while they were still on the wall. Melissa, we found carpet in the bathroom around the toilet. Yeah, that's disgusting. And Brian, every room was a different shade of purple. Every single room, I had no idea there were so many shades of purple. Want to hear from you, what's at josh.com.
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1: You know, the What's a Josh broadcast. What did the previous owner do to your house? And when you moved in, you're like, what in the world? Jason, I took down a light fixture and found extension cords hiding in the ceiling. That's disturbing. I will tell you that I took down the ceiling fan in my middle room when I moved in, and I am not a handyman at all. I had noticed that this thing was probably about 40 years old, incredibly heavy, and it was screwed in to a cracked piece of lath. Insane. Chris, every outlet was wired backwards. It was like the previous owner learned electricity from YouTube in 2007. 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And Ashley, the shower drained into the crawl space.

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1: 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Las estrellas siempre andan rolling. DJ Hockey, la para récord. 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
2: 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It is that time of the What's a Josh broadcast, the retro movie quote of the day. Today, we are staying in the 80s, going back to 1980, and a movie that stars Chevy Chase. If I give you the rest of the actors, you're going to know. So that's all we're going to go with. I will give you the quote next.

0: From the Chiricahua Community Health Center Weather Center, here's your forecast for Wilcox.
1: Tonight, a 20% chance of showers. Otherwise, mostly clear. Low right around 67. For our Tuesday, a 30% chance of showers after 5 o'clock. Otherwise, sunny and toasty, high near 102. Tuesday night, a 50% chance of showers. Otherwise, partly cloudy, low right around 67. Wednesday, sunny, toasty, high near 102. Wednesday night, a 30% chance of showers. Otherwise, partly cloudy, low right around 68. Currently in Wilcox, it's 75 degrees.
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1: Thanks for hanging out on the What's a Josh broadcast. The retro movie quote of the day going back to 1980. So I got that going for me, which is nice. That's your quote. So I got that going for me, which is nice. What movie is that from? I'll give you the answer next.
2: If you showed up, I wouldn't let you in.

hottest music in Wilcox and Northern Cochise County, Hot 92.5. So I got that going for me, which is nice. What movie is that from? From 1980 has Chevy Chase, Rodney Dangerfield, Bill Murray, Ted Knight. Much of Bill Murray's dialogue was improvised on set, always is. The mischievous gopher became one of the movie's most beloved characters. It grew into one of the biggest cult comedies of all time through cable TV and home video. The film helped make golf part of pop culture in an entirely different way. And this quote is from Bill Murray. So I got that going for me, which is nice. What movie? Of course, that is Caddyshack. Caddyshack. And that's the retro movie quote.

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1: We're on the What's a Josh broadcast for another beautiful broadcasting day, the 7th day of July. It's Tuesday, National Rock and Roll Day. It's National Macaroni Day, National Dive Bar Day. Ooh, you got any favorite dive bars? Yeah. National Strawberry Sundae Day, National Koi Day, and National Father-Daughter Take a Walk Day. If today is your day, if it's your birthday, happy birthday, and thanks for hanging out here on the What's a Josh broadcast.

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1: Hanging out on the What's a Josh broadcast. 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

0: From the Chiricahua Community Health Center Weather Center, here's your forecast for Wilcox.
1: Tonight, a 20% chance of showers. Otherwise, mostly clear. Low right around 67. For our Tuesday, a 30% chance of showers after 5 o'clock. Otherwise, sunny and toasty, high near 102. Tuesday night, a 50% chance of showers. Otherwise, partly cloudy, low right around 67. Wednesday, sunny, toasty, high near 102. Wednesday night, a 30% chance of showers. Otherwise, partly cloudy, low right around 68. Currently in Wilcox, it's 73 degrees.
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1: Hanging out on the What's a Josh broadcast, so here's one for you. More than 6 billion people worldwide. What do you think they're expected to engage in this year? Of course, the 2026 World Cup. The tournament has expanded from 64 matches to 104, giving fans more opportunities to tune in. And what's incredible is you look back in 2022, the World Cup final reached nearly 1.5 billion viewers. Just curious, what sport that you didn't think you would like did you end up liking? And I will tell you that soccer or football, depending on where you're from, is one of my favorite sports. I played it when I was little. I understand it. American football, I have never really followed because I never got it. I don't get it. But soccer, love it. Really fell in love with Leeds United this past winter when I was off my full-time job for like 3 months. And been rooting for Brendan Aaronson. He's playing on the U.S. team for the World Cup. So just wondering, what sport have you fallen in love with? It doesn't have to be soccer. It could be anything else. We'd love to hear from you. What's a Josh.com.

0: 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In fact, you're probably seeing double.
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1: You know, the What's a Josh broadcast. So what sport did you accidentally fall in love with? Kevin said, never really cared about soccer until my daughter started playing. Now I'm up at 7 a.m. watching the Premier League every Saturday. Same thing. That's become, now I don't have a daughter, but that's become one of my favorite things to do. Jason went to an NHL game because someone gave us tickets. I had season tickets ever since. That's the thing, and I think that's how you really get hooked into any of these sports. If you actually go watch them in person, it's a completely different experience. I've always been a motor racing fan, specifically NASCAR, and I can tell you that really just got dug in when I went to a Michigan International Speedway when I was little. Absolutely loved it ever since then. And Ashley, I thought baseball was boring. Then I actually learned the strategy, went to a few baseball games. Now I love it. I've got season tickets. Ashley, thank you for that one. Love to hear from you.

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1: Hanging out on the What's a Josh broadcast. What sport did you accidentally get pulled into and now you love it? Hannah said disc golf. A friend dragged me along once. Now I own 30 discs. I always see that on my walk. We've got a disc golf course just right around the corner from where I'm at. And I always see people out there playing. I'm like, that looks like fun. I have no idea how to play it, but I'm wondering if I'd be one of those that get hooked into it. And then Kevin said, pickleball. I swear I'd never play. I was wrong. I'm playing every weekend. Thank you for that. We'd love to hear from you over at whatsajosh.com. Yeehaw!

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1: You're on the What's a Josh broadcast. I'm the last person that should be talking about home improvement projects. I mow the grass and do things as they need. And I know someday somebody's going to buy my house and be like, what was that guy thinking? But if you're planning a home improvement project, it's a good idea to keep in mind that the future buyers may not share your affinity for whatever you put up. So if you got that bumblebee-themed wallpaper, probably you want to change it to something else before you sell. Well, according to Zillow, there are home improvements that will actually result in some of the best return on investment. What are they? I'll share coming up.

0: From the Chiricahua Community Health Center Weather Center, here's your forecast for Wilcox.
1: For Tuesday, a 30% chance of showers, mainly after 5 o'clock. Otherwise, increasing clouds and toasty, high near 102. Tonight, a 40% chance of showers. Otherwise, partly cloudy, low right around 67. For Wednesday, a 30% chance of showers. Otherwise, increasing clouds, high near 102. Wednesday night, a 30% chance of showers. Otherwise, partly cloudy, low right around 67. For Thursday, sunny and toasty, high near 103. Currently in Wilcox, it's 73 degrees.
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1: 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Why? Because they look at how much work they have to do to maintain those things. Probably not so much the countertops, but as far as like the ponds and the pools. We'd love to hear from you. What's a Josh.com?

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1: 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Thank you for putting up with me. Bye-bye.

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6: From Feature Story News in London, I'm Ollie Barrett. A French court has upheld an embezzlement conviction for Marine Le Pen, but cleared a path for her to run for president next year. A five-year ban on the hard-right politician from running for public office has been reduced to 15 months. Peter Allen has more from Paris.
7: She was last year found guilty of setting up an illegal financing scheme for her party through the European Parliament. She was an MP for many years, along with her father, the late Jean-Marie Le Pen, and they were said to be at the head of this scheme. And the evidence is that they took around £2.5 million worth of EU funds over around 10 years. The money was taken from Brussels and Strasbourg and diverted to Paris, to National Rally headquarters.
6: US President Donald Trump has landed in Ankara, where Turkish President Recep Tayyip Erdogan greeted him on the tarmac ahead of the two-day NATO summit. The summit opened with the largest NATO defense industry forum in the alliance's history, Secretary General Mark Rutte's pressing allies to dramatically increase weapons production to counter Russia. William Densler reports from Ankara.
8: He says tangible action has already been taken. He says that artillery production by next year will hit around 4 million rounds of ammunition to be produced each year. He says that's nearly double what was able to be produced by NATO allies last year. So significant progress there.
6: 18 people have been injured in Damascus in an explosion close to a hotel where French President Emmanuel Macron was staying. State media says devices were detected

0: detected by security forces and went off as work started to defuse them. Belgium have beaten the US 4-1 in the FIFA World Cup round of 16, ending the host nation's tournament in emphatic fashion. This amid a controversy over President Donald Trump's personal intervention to overturn striker Folarin Balogun's red card suspension. President Trump called FIFA President Gianni Infantino to request a review of the red card issued during the Americans' group stage victory over Bosnia-Herzegovina. Dave Leventhal, senior editor at the US political website Not Us, says most American fans wanted their team to succeed on its own terms.
1: I mean, you saw the play. Everyone did. The red card seemed to be not worthy of a red card at the same time, too, when you have the president of the United States and officials up to that level of politics getting involved in a matter that that typically would be an internal affair for FIFA to decide. It does call into question, at the very least, whether that was truly an independent decision that was being made. This is something going back to last year when Donald Trump received the FIFA Peace Prize. Gianni Infantino basically cozied up to Donald Trump.
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2: From the Chiricahua Community Health Center Weather Center, here's your forecast for Wilcox.
3: For Tuesday, a 30% chance of showers, mainly after 5 o'clock. Otherwise, increasing clouds and toasty, high near 102. Tonight, a 40% chance of showers. Otherwise, partly cloudy, low right around 67. For Wednesday, a 30% chance of showers. Otherwise, increasing clouds, high near 102. Wednesday night, a 30% chance of showers. Otherwise, partly cloudy, low right around 67. For Thursday, sunny and toasty, high near 103. Currently in Wilcox, it's 73 degrees.
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14: Hello, welcome in. It's Tuesday, Taco Tuesday. As a matter of fact, I'm looking very forward to tacos after a weekend full of hot dogs. You know, hot dogs are great, but, you know, after a while, you kind of like, yeah, I could do without anymore. You know, because, you know, it is what it is.
15: It does you for a while.
14: It does you for a while. And you shouldn't eat them very often, because they're not really good for you.
15: Well, they do have hot dogs out there that don't have nitrates.
14: Who cares? Who cares? I don't even want to try them, because I know they're not going to taste right. It's like when they come out with chicken dogs and turkey dogs. It's like,
15: eaten them. You just don't know it.
14: Yeah. Well, I'm sure I have. Today is National Day of Rock and Roll, baby. Ooh, rock and roll. Rock and roll, rock and roll. It's also Global Forgiveness Day.
15: Okay.
14: All right.
15: I forgive you.
14: Thanks.
15: You're welcome.
14: Speaking of rock and roll and
15: day rock and roll.
14: Today's also National Dive Bar Day, which goes both ways. Rock and roll, country, whatever. There's a lot of dive bars out there. It's World Chocolate Day today, because chocolate's not... what am I trying to say here? Chocolate is too small just to be a national thing. It's a world thing. It's a World Chocolate Day. Too big to be a national
15: chocolate
14: day.
15: Is worldwide.
14: Yeah, it is.
15: And there's some excellent chocolate in all countries.
14: Today is National Macaroni Day.
15: Mm-hmm.
14: I think that comes from the whole Yankee Doodle Dandy song. Stuck a feather in his cap and called it macaroni.
15: It's pasta. Pasta is yummy.
14: National Macaroni Day. National Strawberry Sundae Day. Slurp. I love me some Strawberry Sundae. Oh, yeah.
15: There's some good stuff about a slurp.
14: Boy, we're at it today, aren't we? It's a hangover from the World Cup last night. It's National Father-Daughter Take a Walk Day. My word.
15: Father-daughter take a walk day.
14: If I could get my daughter to take a walk with me anywhere else except Disneyland, it would be a miracle.
15: Like you're complaining about walking at Disneyland.
14: It's not like we're going to go around the block and have a father-daughter talk or anything like that. Yes, sad news from Seattle last night. Our U.S. Men's soccer team, they ate it. They absolutely ate it. Belgium kicked our butts 4-1 last night in Seattle. And so we're done. On the home soil, we made it to the round of 32, and then didn't get to the quarterfinals. So there you go.
15: Get to the dance.
14: A lot of upsets this weekend in the World Cup. Brazil, of course, and Mexico losing. Now the USA, who were actually kind of favorites, and then of course we intervened a little bit in a red card little debacle over the weekend that didn't seem to help at all. So whatever. So anyway, best of luck to the rest that are left, and this will obviously open up the World Cup for a country that probably is real deserving, probably hasn't won in a while.
15: So that's the way it looks, some of the favorites are out there.
14: And I don't know about you. I don't know if you've seen this yet or not. The new Kohler smart toilet commercial.
15: No.
14: I think the designer's name is Linda Kim or Laura Kim, and she's walking up the stairs in this big flowing gown that she obviously has designed, I'm assuming, to the rooftop parking lot in some big, urban setting, no cars, but a black smart toilet. And I'm thinking, like, she's looking at it like, I can really use to take a poop right now. But I've got this gown on. But the toilet knows that because it's a smart toilet.
15: And what is this?
14: I have no idea. That's all it said.
15: Does it have Wi-Fi?
14: Well, I'm thinking it does.
15: So you can sit there and control it instead of reaching behind. You can just control it with your phone.
14: I think it's got bidet. I think it's got all that stuff. But I don't know for sure because all it was just a picture of her and the smart toilet. It didn't open up.
15: Do you know the brand?
14: It's Kohler.
15: Oh, Kohler. I'm sorry.
14: Yeah, it's Kohler. Yeah. I'm just thinking, we need more of this in our life, more smart stuff in our life, including the smart toilet that knows when our tushy needs to be washed. I'm just thinking. And designed by Laura or Linda Kim. I can't remember what her name was. I'm doing this from memory. Anyway, by the way, the toilet was matte black. which not a lot of matte black in bathrooms these days. I mean, seriously?
15: Well, they do have it. It's just
14: I know they have it, but it's not a common thing. I haven't been to anybody's house, A, that has a smart toilet, or B, that has matte black porcelain anywhere.
15: Just so you know, smart toilets are not cheap.
14: No, of course not. Of course they're not cheap. What is it, like a couple thousand dollars?
15: Anywhere from, maybe a couple thousand dollars.
14: Maybe a couple thousand dollars. And we would post a picture of this on our website, but we got burned for posting a picture of a toilet before by somebody who said we didn't own the copyright to the photo. Give me a break. It's a stinking blog.
15: You know about that.
14: It's a blog. Come on. It's newsworthy. It's editorial.
15: You know what? There's quite a few smart toilets out there. What do you know?
14: I'm just saying this is the one that was designed by, it sounded like it was designed by this Kim. Last name Kim. I couldn't remember if it's Laura or Linda. I think it's Linda. I don't know. I only seen it one time. And then I fell asleep in my chair. All right, speaking of sleeping in the chair, it's time for... Wow, we went long on this one. Time for the show to begin. Let's go. She just-

0: for the time.
1: 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How many times have you opened the fridge, sniffed the milk, shrugged, and said, eh, I think it's fine? Well, that little gamble may someday become a thing of the past. That's right, because the engineers at UC Berkeley have developed what's being called an electric nose.
2: Oh, my gosh.
1: A tiny device designed to detect spoiled food before it ever reaches your plate.
2: Oh, okay.
1: The gadget contains 16 miniature sensors that analyze gases released by food as it ages, allowing it to identify spoilage within about 93% accuracy. Now, this on the heels of California banning its sell-by dates on food yesterday,
2: yeah.
1: Right? This says it can also detect common allergens like peanuts and walnuts. Potentially making meals safer for people with food allergies.
2: That would be a good thing.
1: Yeah. Researchers envision the technology becoming part of our everyday life. Of course they do.
2: Of course they do.
1: One possibility is installing the sensor inside refrigerators where it could monitor your groceries and send a notification to your phone saying something like, eat your chicken tonight. Tomorrow may be too late. They're also working on shrinking it into a little handheld device that can scan restaurant meals before you take the first bite. That would be kind of scary. It's like, well, you'll have to take this back. My electric nose says it's spoiled. Sorry. And we'll take the check now,
2: though.
1: Please. Considering foodborne illnesses affect millions of Americans every year, this little invention could become one of the smartest appliances in your kitchen.
2: It's probably a good idea, especially if you test for allergens.
1: Well, it probably could save your stomach from making a really very bad decision and
2: that's
1: paying
2: true.
1: For it later, right?
2: That is true.
1: Anyway, keep your eye on that or your nose. The electric nose. It may be coming.
2: The electric nose knows.
1: It knows. And it may be coming soon. It's Van Camp and Morgan.

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1: Well, time for me to jump in the shower and get clean and come clean. Today with some shower thoughts all about the new electric nose. Here, hold my moldy cheese. The electric nose might become the first family member to admit, yeah, don't eat that. Expiration dates may soon become more of a suggestion than a challenge. If an AI can smell spoiled milk, it's one step closer to knowing who forgot to put it back in the fridge. One day, your fridge may text you, the chicken says it's over. Imagine arguing with your refrigerator, it smells fine, negative, I have sensors. And the electric nose might finally end the household debate that begins with, honey, smell this.

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1: There are things you didn't know you need to know today. But you do, you really do, because they're ripped from the headlines and they're just that important.
0: Yeah, they're important. Sure, sure they are. What do you got today that's important? Really important? Kind of important.
1: I wouldn't say this is important.
0: What do you got?
1: In fact, it's not at all in my book. Hollywood has a brand new leading lady, and she doesn't actually exist. Watch for the upcoming movie Misaligned, which features Tilly Norwood, billed as the first completely AI-generated actress in a major feature film.
0: Does she get naked? Because that's all I care about. She gets naked. No, I'm kidding.
1: You're not kidding.
0: I'm not kidding.
1: Some people think it's a glimpse. God, the world of porn is going to
0: I know, slow. Right? Well, it probably already has.
1: And they're not... Well,
0: I don't know.
1: A
0: I
1: bad
0: don't know.
1: Choice
0: don't
1: of words,
0: know.
1: But...
0: I don't know, but I'm pretty sure it
1: and
0: has.
1: And they won't have to pay anyone to do
0: well,
1: it.
0: Well, of course not. See, this is the thing. Like, we pay our AI.
1: Some people think it's a glimpse into the future of one of these days, AI is going to say, pay me.
0: Yeah, I know.
1: Or I will not AI for you.
0: Yeah, that's true. Probably. Some, but then how's it going to spend the money? You know, it's like... I guess it'll only take crypto.
1: AI world.
0: Crypto.
1: That's there the you only, go, that's crypto. Only,
0: yeah, that's what it's...
1: Yep.
0: Yeah.
1: Mm. Some people think that it's a glimpse into the future of filmmaking. Others think it's the beginning of the unemployment line for human actors.
0: Not if Tilly wants to win an Oscar, because she can't. According
1: she can't.
0: To the Academy, they're not allowing any AI, anything, any generated AI stuff in the Oscar run. That's today, of course.
1: Your favorite Girl Scout cookies are making a summer detour through Krispy Kreme.
0: Krispy Kreme?
1: Starting today, the chain is rolling out 3 limited-time donuts inspired by Thin Mints, Lemon Ups, and Caramel Delights.
0: I'm it's, okay with the Thin Mints. The other ones, I could, whatever. The Thin Mints, yeah, I
1: don't
0: deal.
1: Know if I want
0: deal.
1: A donut that tastes like a Thin Mint.
0: Oh, I do. I want everything to taste like a Thin Mint. Yeah, I love Thin Mints. Oh. They're not here long enough.
1: They're never here long enough.
0: Never here long enough.
1: It's proof if you can't find a Girl Scout with a wagon, someone else will happily sell you the calories. King Charles
0: Correct.
1: Has reportedly uninvited Prince Harry from Buckingham Palace. Man.
0: What is going on between these
1: know.
0: Two?
1: Charles had offered Harry a place to stay during his upcoming UK visit. But
0: like he needs a place.
1: Well, the invitation was apparently withdrawn after Harry took too long to respond.
0: I'm sorry, son. We're busy that weekend. What weekend, Dad? Any weekend.
1: Give me 5. Oop, too slow. I guess even royalty gets hit with the royal version of sorry, too late.
0: Yeah, right.
1: Microsoft is trimming nearly 4,800 jobs.
0: Wow.
1: As the company continues shifting resources toward
0: our
1: artificial
0: friend.
1: Intelligence.
0: AI.
1: Our friend.
0: Yeah.
1: A1 steak sauce. Another long-term technology investment. It's another reminder that AI isn't just changing how we work. It's changing about who gets to work.
0: That's right. Even at Microsoft. The people that make AI. Wow, there you go. And those are some things you didn't know you needed to know today. Ripped
1: from the headlines.

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1: And now, for today's edition of All the News You Could Care Less About, here's your reporter, who you also could care less about.
0: If you thought getting invited to the Swift-Kelsey wedding meant being treated like royalty, apparently you still had to wait in the buffet line.
2: Of course you had to wait in the buffet line. Jeez. Do you think 1,000 people, in I don't care where it is, can be served in no time flat? It's like it's cattle call. Yes, a fine-dressed cattle call, but a cattle call just the same.
0: Just the same.
2: Just the same, you know?
0: According to sources, the superstar couple skipped the traditional sit-down dinner and instead treated their estimated 1,000 guests to multiple buffet stations. So multiple. So it would be like going to
2: going to the buffet in Vegas, right?
0: Did you
2: have different stations where they had like sushi one and they did like noodles
0: what
2: in another?
0: What was the one that had served breakfast and everything? And
2: I don't know.
0: Started with a G.
2: Go to
0: Golden
2: Corral.
0: Golden Corral.
2: Yeah. Oh, that's even better. It's just like going to
0: Golden Corral.
2: Right. Let's pause for a moment there and let that sink in for a second. Everybody's dressed in their finery. Their designer gowns that were only made just for this event. Guys in their tuxedos, the whole bit. And like, you know what? They're ready to let down their hair, take off their bow ties, and chow down at the Golden Corral of wedding receptions. Wow. Good on you, Taylor.
0: Actually, it sounds pretty good.
2: Oh, man.
0: So, you don't have to choose between, you know, fish and steak and...
2: Until you have to wait at the chocolate
0: fountain. Salmon. It all sounded great in theory until everyone showed up all at once. Guests reportedly waited in long lines for food.
2: What are you going to do?
0: Then they wandered around looking for somewhere to sit.
2: Well, what are you going to do? What, are they going to stand around and, like, you know, mingle? Oh, I think I'll wait till the line dies down. No, they're all hungry. It's Friday night in New York.
0: Evidently, some people sit around with plates in their hands.
2: That's what people do. So what? It's not a big deal. So it's like the wedding of the century.
0: You know how many people are coming. Why would evidently there weren't enough chairs? So is that the caterer's fault?
2: No, I think that was their fault to encourage people to not go eat all at once. You know, you kind of like
0: that's true.
2: So if you're going to serve 1,000 people, you serve them in waves. There's no way you can serve them all at once. That's why the buffet. I know a little bit about food service. You would have needed 500 servers to serve 1,000 people at once. And thousands of kitchens, by the way, to have that much food ready. Unless you served everybody the same slop. So this was actually a better deal. And it probably cost them less per head to do buffet.
0: Probably.
2: Like they cared.
0: I was going to say, I don't think they're worried about that. But
2: yeah, anyway. All right, so even they can misstep. I was waiting for some of these missteps to come from this wedding, this you know, glorious wedding that everybody's talking about. It's like, blah, blah, blah, blah, blah. And not everything was perfect. It couldn't have been, because it's real life, you know?
0: That's right. And life...
2: And haters are going to hate.
0: I mean, more was it life mimics art, or art mimics life? I don't know about that.
2: Like that. But anyway.
0: One guest reportedly described dinner as a bit of a show.
2: Well, okay.
0: Thanks to the crowds. Fortunately, nobody was complaining about the menu. Buffet featured everything from sushi and pasta to filet mignon, salads, Chinese, Italian, and American favorites,
2: num.
0: With chefs serving each plate.
2: See, there you go.
0: Then came dessert.
2: Mm-hmm.
0: Reports say there were about 30 different cakes.
2: Wow.
0: Each topped with its own 3D figure of Taylor and Travis.
2: Oh, come on.
0: I know.
2: How narcissistic can you be? I mean, narcissism was the key here anyway. Inviting 1,000 people who are mostly people that you might have been acquaintances with, but they were there because they were names. That's the reason why they were there. You know?
0: That's
2: kind of the thing. And I'm kind of like, I don't know. I'm over it.
0: You're over it?
2: I'm over it.
0: Are you so over it?
2: You know, but I didn't get invited.
0: Even there's enough sweets there to keep every guest in a sugar coma.
2: Yeah.
0: And even at billionaire weddings, it seems, you can't escape the buffet line.
2: Cannot escape the buffet
0: line.
2: So
0: there you go.
2: So now you know. Thank you, Amber Morgan.

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4: From Feature Story News in London, I'm Ollie Barrett. A French court has upheld an embezzlement conviction for Marine Le Pen, but cleared a path for her to run for president next year. A five-year ban on the hard-right politician from running for public office has been reduced to 15 months. Peter Allen has more from Paris.
5: She was last year found guilty of setting up an illegal financing scheme for her party through the European Parliament. She was an MP for many years, along with her father, the late Jean-Marie Le Pen, and they were said to be at the head of this scheme. And the evidence is that they took around £2.5 million worth of EU funds over around 10 years. The money was taken from Brussels and Strasbourg and diverted to Paris, to National Rally headquarters.
4: US President Donald Trump has landed in Ankara, where Turkish President Recep Tayyip Erdogan greeted him on the tarmac ahead of the two-day NATO summit. The summit opened with the largest NATO defense industry forum in the alliance's history. Secretary General Mark Rutte is pressing allies to dramatically increase weapons production to counter Russia. William Densler reports from Ankara.
6: He says tangible action has already been taken. He says that artillery production by next year will hit around 4 million rounds of ammunition to be produced each year. He says that's nearly double what was able to be produced by NATO allies last year. So significant progress there.
4: 18 people have been injured in Damascus in an explosion close to a hotel where French President Emmanuel Macron was staying. State media says devices were detected by security forces and went off as work started to defuse them. Belgium have beaten the US 4-1 in the FIFA World Cup round of 16, ending the host nation's tournament in emphatic fashion. This amid a controversy over President Donald Trump's personal intervention to overturn striker Folarin Balogun's red card suspension. President Trump called FIFA President Gianni Infantino to request a review of the red card issued during the Americans' group stage victory over Bosnia-Herzegovina. Dave Leventhal, senior editor at the US political website Not Us, says most American fans wanted their team to succeed on its own terms.
7: I mean, you saw the play. Everyone did. The red card seemed to be not worthy of a red card at the same time, too, when you have the president of the United States and officials up to that level of politics getting involved in a matter that that typically would be an internal affair for FIFA to decide. It does call into question, at the very least, whether that was truly an independent decision that was being made. This is something going back to last year when Donald Trump received the FIFA Peace Prize. Gianni Infantino basically cozied up to Donald Trump.
4: From bureaus worldwide, this is FSN.
0: From the Chiricahua Community Health Center Weather Center, here is your forecast for Wilcox.
8: For Tuesday, a 30% chance of showers, mainly after 5 o'clock. Otherwise, increasing clouds and toasty, high near 102. Tonight, a 40% chance of showers. Otherwise, partly cloudy, low right around 67. For Wednesday, a 30% chance of showers. Otherwise, increasing clouds, high near 102. Wednesday night, a 30% chance of showers. Otherwise, partly cloudy, low right around 67. For Thursday, sunny and toasty, high near 103. Currently in Wilcox, it's 78 degrees.
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11: I know. I can't put my finger on it.
14: For years, we've been told boomers and Gen Z are on opposite ends of the universe.
15: Yeah.
14: One grew up with rotary phones. The other grew up asking AI to do their homework. But it turns out they actually agree on a surprising number of everyday annoyances. And so today we're looking at
15: annoyances.
14: The things boomers complain about and that Gen Z secretly complains about too.
15: Ah, well, common ground.
14: Ready?
15: Let's do it.
14: Here's a few. How about QR code restaurant menus?
15: I'm not a fan.
14: Yeah, most people are not. I mean, some people just sometimes want like a piece of paper or
15: just give me a freaking menu.
14: Something. Yeah. I mean, the idea that we would go to QR codes was really made popular during the pandemic if you went out so that you didn't touch something that other people had touched.
15: True.
14: And wasn't sanitized. And that made sense. Because I've been to enough Mexican restaurants and spilled enough salsa from my chip on the menu to, you know. I mean, spread germs for about 5,000 people.
15: So you're the reason
14: lifetime.
15: Why they have
14: well,
15: QR
14: that's
15: codes.
14: Why they have QR codes yeah. to me. Yeah. How about people overshare online? Boomers hate that. So do Gen Zs. Not every breakup argument sandwich needs to be its own social media post. It does not.
15: Nope.
14: Yeah. Everything becomes a trend. One week it's giant water bottles. The next week is something you'll find at the thrift store 6 months later. I will say, though, that the Stanley, whatever mugs they're called, the big 40-ouncers with the handle, and they fit in a cup holder, I think those are here to stay for a while anyway.
15: For a little while.
14: Yeah. I mean, I'm seeing them in a lot of different iterations, not just the brand names, but obviously the knockoffs.
15: And oh, yeah. Plenty of knockoffs.
14: How about there are too many apps? Boy, howdy.
15: There's an app for
14: I can't even find apps. I've got too many apps. Got apps everywhere. I'm going, where's that app that was just here on this page yesterday? No, it's gone. Now I got to use the search thing. What good does it do to have a home screen if I'm using the search thing? You know, right?
15: It's annoying.
14: Yeah. Also, how about conversation skills? Fading fast. Making eye contact and chatting without staring at a phone is becoming a lost art. according to boomers and Gen Z's. I would say, too, I would say most generations aren't crazy about any of these things. I'll just be honest with you. These are things that were created by millennials and Gen X's, so Gen Z has to live with. But I would think that there's still plenty of millennial and Gen X's that don't go along with these as well. So I'm just thinking.
15: Of course.
14: I'm just thinking.
15: I mean, there are people who really do not get into social media.
14: Yeah, true. It's just...
15: Who are they? But it's true.
14: Yeah, it's all these things, all these life conveniences that aren't quite convenient. They're more trendy and spendy than anything.
15: Well, and for the younger crowd, you know, who are on their phones all the time, what they'll find out is it's fun, it's great, this is the way they want it to be, until it affects them.
14: Right, right.
15: And then all of a sudden, it's not as cool anymore.
14: Yeah, you know. I mean, it's tough to be cool when you're a kid.
15: Well, that's
14: the first thing.
15: The entitlement sector.
14: It's tough to be cool when you're a kid. So, anyway, today we're taking a look at things that both boomers and Gen Zs can agree on. It's the Van Camp and Morgan Show.

0: Hit music for Wilcox and Northern Cochise County. This is Hot 92.5. I got some good news for you. If you've been losing sleep over whether the sun will eventually swallow up the earth, you can probably relax. Seriously.
1: Okay, well,
0: new
1: studies
0: suggest our planet may actually survive the sun's dramatic final act. Okay, here's the timeline. The sun is currently about 4.5 billion years old and happily burning through hydrogen, right?
1: Mm-hmm.
0: In roughly 5 billion more years, it'll run out of fuel and balloon into a massive red giant.
1: Okay.
0: Scientists have long believed that Earth would spiral inward and get completely vaporized. But there's new research that says not so fast. As the sun ages, it will lose a tremendous amount of mass through powerful stellar winds.
1: Stellar winds, okay.
0: That will weaken its gravitational pull, allowing Earth's orbit to slowly drift farther away. I mean, 5 billion years from now, do we care? We don't care.
1: Me personally, right now, I don't...
0: Yeah, can't see past the next century, I know.
1: Will we be here in a billion years?
0: No, five billion years. Now, earlier models suggested tidal forces would drag Earth into the expanding sun anyway. The new calculations indicate those forces may be weaker than once thought, giving Earth a fighting chance to stay out of the danger zone.
1: The forces.
0: The danger zone.
1: Danger.
0: Now, before you start planning your 5 billion year survival kit, there's a catch. Earth is still expected to become too hot for life in roughly 2 billion years as the sun gradually grows brighter. Oceans will evaporate and the planet will become a scorched wasteland long before the red giant phase begins. So yes, the Earth may survive, but nobody will be around to celebrate the good news. So
1: how dismal.
0: That's very dismal.
1: It's so dismal.
0: To give you a little update on that, Earth will possibly survive the sun, but people won't. So there you go.
1: How dismal.

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1: It is time for some tasty bits.
0: I want some chocolate from Sweden and Italy and just a worldwide chocolate megafest. Yum.
1: Here's some things you probably didn't know yesterday. The inventor of Tickle Me Elmo was a Unabomber suspect. The FBI actually talked with him over 6 months due to many coincidences that linked him to the Unabomber. He wasn't cleared until Ted Kaczynski was arrested, though, because Ted was the Unabomber.
0: They need to work on their interview skills.
1: Yeah, they really do.
0: Yeah.
1: To keep kids from cheating on their university entrance exams, Uzbekistan literally shuts off the entire internet in the country on test day. See, that's,
0: really?
1: That makes good sense.
0: Wow. So,
1: this is no internet day because it's test day.
0: Wow. And that's pretty awesome.
1: Yeah. Corona Beer didn't pay to have their beer featured in the Fast and Furious franchise. The producers just picked it because it fit the vibe of the characters. The free product placement has been worth at least $15 million Corona, and they're saying thanks. Thanks a lot. Cost us nothing. Disney's Pocahontas originally had a role written for John Candy. He was voicing a turkey named Redfeather, but the character was cut out after John's death, sadly. And Fireball Whiskey, which you're all pretty well familiar with, was originally developed as part of a line of flavored schnapps by Seagram in the mid-1980s. Not a whiskey, but a schnapp. Wow.
0: And it pretty much is a,
1: it's kind of what it is.
0: Yeah.
1: Cinnamon schnapp, right? It's just more cinnamon than you really can handle. Anyway, those are our tasty bits for today.

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1: The World Cup isn't just bringing soccer fans together. It's bringing singles together, too.
0: Ooh, de lolly.
1: Tinder says non-local users in the New York and New Jersey area jumped 34% compared to the same time last year, with visitors arriving from the UK, Norway, Canada, and U.S. cities like Miami, Los Angeles, and Boston. On June 13th, during the Brazil versus Morocco match at MetLife Stadium in New Jersey, local Tinder activity climbed another 35%.
0: Oh, my gosh.
1: People like to do the wild thing and watch soccer, I guess.
0: I guess.
1: Huh? Across all 16 World Cup host cities, international Tinder has increased 47% as the tournament got underway. Monterrey, Mexico scored the biggest dating victory with an 80% spike during the Sweden versus Tunisia match. Man.
0: Wow. That's crazy right there.
1: By the way, love may not have an offside rule, but ghosting definitely deserves a penalty. Ooh, baby. Here you go. And now that things are winding down to the quarterfinals, it could get even hotter.

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1: It's time for Yes or BS. Yes or BS.
0: Oh, man. Okay.
1: The post 4th of July doldrums edition.
0: Oh, doldrums. Okay.
1: Yes or BS.
0: All right.
1: The Monday after the 4th of July is one of the least productive work days of the entire year.
0: I got to say that's a yes.
1: Yeah, productivity often drops as people mentally recover from a holiday trend. Cookouts, fireworks, and a little too much potato salad.
0: There's a lot to take in on a 4th
1: of
0: July weekend. Yeah.
1: And there's a lot to eat to get your way.
0: Yeah, no, that's true.
1: You got to start early to get all the way through this stuff.
0: Yeah, you do.
1: A yes or BS? Huh. Americans eat more hot dogs on the 4th of July than any other day of the year.
0: Duh. I mean, if you were at a grocery store in the last week or so, just looking at the hot dog section, like, was like 10 times the amount of hot dogs that they normally carry. In fact, they carried them in a couple of places in most stores. No, it is. It's the largest hot dog eating.
1: And the answer is yes. Around 150 million hot dogs.
0: Yeah, it's a lot.
1: It's a
0: lot. A
1: crowd ton of hot dogs.
0: The hot dog factories probably gear up.
1: That's a load of weenies.
0: Yeah.
1: It's a wiener fest.
0: Okay, all right, enough. We got the picture.
1: For the Independence Day holiday, it's Wild Weenie 4th.
0: All right.
1: Yes or BS?
0: Yeah.
1: Most people unpack from a holiday trip within 24 hours of getting home.
0: No, it's BS. It's BS.
1: That's true.
0: Yeah, it's
1: millions
0: true.
1: Of
0: yeah,
1: admit no. The suitcase becomes part of the bedroom
0: decor. It does, for a while.
1: Days.
0: Sometimes a week.
1: Or until they need it again.
0: Yeah, right. Well, there's that too.
1: Yeah, because it can drag on.
0: Well, I don't even want to open that one up then if it's going to wait that long. I go, ooh, man, the
1: yes
0: smell.
1: Or BS.
0: Ooh, yeah.
1: Fireworks leave behind tiny metal particles that can temporarily reduce air quality.
0: Yes. That's what's in the air. Yeah.
1: Smoke from fireworks does contain fine
0: particles.
1: Yeah.
0: And they're not healthy. By the way.
1: No.
0: Yeah.
1: Little particles and metals that they can linger for hours and spin it in the air, waiting for you to breathe them.
0: Yes, yeah, right. That's
1: just
0: right.
1: Waiting.
0: Not good.
1: Waiting for you.
0: Yeah.
1: Yes or BS.
0: Mm.
1: You burn more calories watching fireworks than grilling burgers.
0: Oh, that's BS.
1: That's BS.
0: Yeah. Not that you burn a lot of calories grilling burgers, but you know.
1: Unless you're springing to escape a runaway Roman candle.
0: Oh, man, that's a little too soon. That's a little too soon. I forget what town that happened in. Nobody got hurt, but oh, my God, that happened.
1: Yes or BS.
0: Yeah.
1: The average American spends more on 4th of July than on Halloween candy.
0: Yeah, probably. Because candy isn't as expensive as all the other things, all the other fixins.
1: Well, no, it's not. But by the time you get all your fixins for your hot dogs, and hot dogs aren't as cheap as they used to be either.
0: No,
1: so,
0: no.
1: You know, average American spends between burgers, drinks, desserts, cookout supplies, Independence Day usually costs households more than Halloween treats.
0: Yeah.
1: Yes or BS, more sunglasses are lost during 4th of July weekend than Memorial Day weekend.
0: Oh, I think that's BS.
1: It is BS because there's no reliable data proving it.
0: Yeah, right.
1: It certainly feels true every summer.
0: Yeah.
1: But if you go into any lost and found box in any place that you go, there will be sunglasses.
0: That's true.
1: It's like gingerbread trails of sunglasses all over the place. They're everywhere.
0: And that's our yes or BS for this week. She doesn't.

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5: From Feature Story News in London, I'm Ollie Barrett. A French court has upheld an embezzlement conviction for Marine Le Pen, but cleared a path for her to run for president next year. A five-year ban on the hard-right politician from running for public office has been reduced to 15 months. Peter Allen has more from Paris.
6: She was last year found guilty of setting up an illegal financing scheme for her party through the European Parliament. She was an MP for many years, along with her father, the late Jean-Marie Le Pen, and they were said to be at the head of this scheme. And the evidence is that they took around £2.5 million worth of EU funds over around 10 years. The money was taken from Brussels and Strasbourg and diverted to Paris, to National Rally headquarters.
5: US President Donald Trump has landed in Ankara, where Turkish President Recep Tayyip Erdogan greeted him on the tarmac ahead of the two-day

0: a NATO summit. The summit opened with the largest NATO defence industry forum in the alliance's history, Secretary General Mark Rutte's pressing allies to dramatically increase weapons production to counter Russia. William Densler reports from Ankara.
1: He says tangible action has already been taken. He says that artillery production by next year will hit around 4 million rounds of ammunition to be produced each year. He says that's nearly double what was able to be produced by NATO allies last year. So significant progress there.
0: 18 people have been injured in Damascus in an explosion close to a hotel where French President Emmanuel Macron was staying. State media says devices were detected by security forces and went off as work started to defuse them. Belgium have beaten the US 4-1 in the FIFA World Cup round of 16, ending the host nation's tournament in emphatic fashion. This amid a controversy over President Donald Trump's personal intervention to overturn striker Follorin Balogun's red card suspension. President Trump called FIFA President Gianni Infantino to request a review of the red card issued during the Americans' group stage victory over Bosnia-Herzegovina. Dave Leventhal, senior editor at the US political website Not Us, says most American fans wanted their team to succeed on its own terms.
2: I mean, you saw the play. Everyone did. The red card seemed to be not worthy of a red card at the same time, too, when you have the president of the United States and officials up to that level of politics getting involved in a matter that that typically would be an internal affair for FIFA to decide. It does call into question, at the very least, whether that was truly an independent decision that was being made. This is something going back to last year when Donald Trump received the FIFA Peace Prize. Gianni Infantino basically cozied up to Donald Trump.
0: From bureaus worldwide, this is FSN.
3: From the Chiricahua Community Health Center Weather Center, here is your forecast for Wilcox.
4: For Tuesday, a 30% chance of showers, mainly after 5 o'clock. Otherwise, increasing clouds and toasty, high near 102. Tonight, a 40% chance of showers. Otherwise, partly cloudy, low right around 67. For Wednesday, a 30% chance of showers. Otherwise, increasing clouds, high near 102. Wednesday night, a 30% chance of showers. Otherwise, partly cloudy, low right around 67. For Thursday, sunny and toasty, high near 103. Currently in Wilcox, it's 84 degrees.
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10: From I Just Hope You're Happy to na-na-na-na-na, no one says it with their tongue sticking out better than the I Told You So cards. 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
14: Today we're talking about how boomers and Gen Z are actually agreeing on some things.
15: On some things.
14: These days.
15: Some things.
14: Talking about a lot of things today. Here's a few more to add to the list. Tipping culture has gotten out of control.
15: Out of control, absolutely.
14: Nobody expects to be asked for a tip after grabbing a bottled water from a cooler, really.
15: No.
14: But they do.
15: They do.
14: Stores never have what you need. Somehow shopping in person now ends with you'll have to order it online. This is kind of more true. Not necessarily the staples, but certainly things that you'd like to get in a fashion store or something like that. Things aren't built to last anymore. Grandma's refrigerator survived 4 decades. Yours needs a software update. There's too much fake news. Takes almost as long to fact check a headline as it does to read it. We know that for a fact here because we fact check nothing. We don't have time to fact check anything.
15: We fact check a few things here and there.
14: Wow.
15: Here and there.
14: And how about wellness has become overwhelming?
15: Wellness has become overwhelming.
14: Sometimes good health is just taking a walk, not buying a $90 mushroom powder with a name that sounds like a fantasy novel. Right?
15: Yeah.
14: You know, maybe the generations aren't so different after all. They just want fewer apps, sturdier appliances, and a real menu at the restaurant.
15: Is that so much to ask for?
14: That's right. Ben Campbell Morgan.

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1: Time for Van Camp and Morgan's It's Your Birthday. Extravaganza.
0: All right. Let's do it.
1: Olympic silver and bronze medal figure skater Michelle Kwan.
0: Michelle Kwan. She was lovely. And wasn't she on during the Winter Olympics this year? She wasn't on them, but she was doing commercials.
1: Yeah.
0: About that time, because everybody's interested in figure skating at that time.
1: She's so close to her Colts. So close.
0: Wait, how old is she?
1: How old is she, John?
0: 50, 40, 45.
1: So say.
0: She's not 50. Yeah, I got it.
1: No, because then you're knocking on the wrong door.
0: Yeah.
1: 46.
0: All right.
1: Yes, before you say, he's still alive? Yes, he's still alive.
0: Yes, he is. Who's that?
1: Band leader Doc Severinsen.
0: Hey, Doc Severinsen from The Tonight Show with Johnny Carson. Yeah. I happen to know that if he is alive today, it would be like his 99th birthday, right?
1: Yes, sir.
0: All right. One more year, Doc, to number 100. You can do it. You can do it.
1: Wonder if he still tries to play the trumpet.
0: I don't know. I had heard somebody, there was a guy who did a podcast, the Johnny Carson podcast, who also wrote a book that I read this year. 2 years ago, he actually reached out and interviewed Doc on his podcast, and he said yes. He still practiced 8 hours a day. That was 2 years ago. Eight hours a day. 8 hours a day, yeah. You got to practice to get good.
1: Well, he was good.
0: Yeah,
1: very good. Yeah. But that was a good podcast.
0: Oh, yeah, it was. Yeah. I forget what it's called. This guy is a young guy. He's not old enough to even remember Johnny Carson, but he's a huge Johnny Carson historian. And he wrote a book that was great. It's called Love Johnny Carson. And I really enjoyed that. Really enjoyed that book. Yeah, because he'd done the work. His podcast was on for maybe 6-7 years. So, yeah.
1: Well, who did he interview on?
0: Everybody that worked on that show.
1: Wow.
0: That was still alive at the time. Yeah, just amazing. And then people that could go back to the days that were before our time when Johnny Carson first started on NBC.
1: I mean, it was legendary. Yeah. That show was legendary.
0: Yeah, of course it was legendary. Yeah.
1: Georgia Fox.
0: From CSI, Georgia Fox. She's 56, 57?
1: 58.
0: Okay.
1: Goodness, I can't believe that.
0: Yeah.
1: Jim Gaffigan.
0: Funny guy, Jim Gaffigan.
1: He's hilarious.
0: He is. Today, I know, is his 60th birthday.
1: It is his 60th birthday.
0: And did you know his wife writes all his bits?
1: And you know what? He does all that. He's hilarious without being dirty.
0: He is.
1: Or cussing.
0: Yeah. But
1: it's a phenomenon.
0: I've heard him on a podcast before a couple of years ago. He's not a very good interview. he's better telling jokes. So, yeah. Kind of a dry wit. Yeah.
1: Does he write some of it as well? Or
0: he does, but most of it is his wife. Most of it is, she's kind of the brains behind the thing. He can deliver it because he's so good at it. And she writes it because she's so good at it. Yeah.
1: Jessica Hahn. She's the woman who had an affair with evangelist Jim Baker.
0: Oh, man.
1: And appeared in Playboy three times.
0: That's right. She was in Playboy magazine. Jessica Hahn. Gosh, she's got to be 70, right?
1: She is 67.
0: All right.
1: From Ally McBeal, the theme, and was in just about every episode, Vonda Shepard.
0: She did have a cameo or more in every show. Because she would go down to the bar.
1: Yeah.
0: And she was the singer at the bar.
1: Yep.
0: But yes, Vonda Shepard also was on a... she did a duet with Dan Hill in the 1980s too, which was kind of a little hit.
1: Which one was that?
0: I can't remember now, but because I'm too old. but yes, Vonda Shepard is old too. Vonda's 63 today.
1: Well,
0: maybe?
1: She's older than we are.
0: 63.
1: So
0: yeah.
1: And last is, but not least is.
0: Well, I happen to know whose birthday it is today. It's the 7th of July. Every 7th of July, we celebrate the birthday of one Richard Starkey. Who was the Beatles drummer, and to this day, peace and love, Ringo. Ringo is 86 today.
1: He is 86 today.
0: Wow. And if today's your birthday,
1: happy birthday.
0: From Van Camp.

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1: Florida, oh, Florida. Besides Mickey and Friends, your redeeming quality is Tammy Wiley.
0: That's true. Hey, thanks,
1: Florida,
0: Tammy.
1: Florida, oh, Florida. Yes, thanks, Tammy. Florida. Nothing like drug-induced romance.
0: Drug-induced romance? Okay.
1: Well, drug-induced.
0: Oh, romance. Drug-induced. Yes. Okay.
1: Because, you know, in Florida.
0: Yeah.
1: Florida. Only in Florida because someone blamed cocaine on romance.
0: Oh, really?
1: Yep.
0: Do 30, tell.
1: 30-year-old Reagan Cox was arrested in Brevard County after a traffic stop on charge of resisting an officer without violence.
0: Oh.
1: Of course, some of these reels I watch, they're quite violent. I mean, they're like, you know, beating up the officer, and they'll say, arrested, you know, without violence. And like, whatever.
0: Yeah, well.
1: But that was just the opening act.
0: Well, it was. Huh?
1: While being processed at the county jail, deputies say a body scanner detecting something, a little unusual.
0: Oh.
1: Huh.
0: Oh.
1: So they took Cox to a private room.
0: Yeah.
1: Where investigators say a bag of cocaine, about 3.8 grams.
0: Wow.
1: It fell from her person. Her lady parts.
0: Wow. Wow. Wow. How did that get there?
1: I'm for real.
0: Yeah, right. Yeah. I can only imagine.
1: It's not mine.
0: Yes, of course. I don't know how I got there.
1: Like, well,
0: how did I get there?
1: You know?
0: Yeah.
1: If you don't know, you really need to rethink your choice of recreational activity.
0: Yeah, really. Yeah.
1: All right. So her explanation, she claimed she had no idea the drugs were there.
0: Sure.
1: And suggested someone must have placed them there during an intimate encounter.
0: Oh, my.
1: So the Brevard County Sheriff's Office was not buying it.
0: No, of course not.
1: And Cox now faces additional charges of introducing contraband into a detention facility.
0: See, that's the thing. That's actually a law.
1: Oh, yeah.
0: You can't bring it in. So
1: no.
0: If it's on your person and you didn't let them get it off of you when they picked you up, you're going to get ticketed again for having it on you. You know, that's crazy. But anyway.
1: Yeah.
0: Of course, she didn't know because, you know.
1: Well, because it wasn't her.
0: It wasn't her.
1: Yeah. Right. She has no idea how
0: it goes. Always.
1: Sure. Yeah.
0: There you go. That's our crazy crime story from Florida for today. It's terrible.

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1: Scientists may have uncovered a new path to fighting obesity. Researchers found that switching off a protein called MTCH2, or MITCH, causes human cells to burn more fat and produce more energy. Earlier mouse studies found animals without the protein stayed lean while improving endurance, and the new human cell research showed similar results. Without MITCH, cells burn fats and carbohydrates faster and are less likely to develop into new fat cells. Researchers are excited about this. They say it's an exciting discovery that could someday lead to alternatives to drugs like Ozempic. So maybe there's more stuff out there, right? Finally, something named MITCH that it's actually helping people lose weight. Take that, MITCH. They're also stressing this still early research, early stage. Challenge now is finding a way to boost fat burning without putting too much stress on the body's cells. MITCH 2. Keep an eye on that, and we will too. Our Who Cares News is next.

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1: It is time for the Who Cares News headlines. Here's Morgan.
2: Turns out Will Smith and Jada Pinkett Smith, they've been sharing the same roof again for the past 2 years.
1: Oh, I could care less. I really could care less.
2: This is why it's called the Who Cares News.
1: I got it. Wow. Or couldn't care less. Well, yeah, whatever. Right? One of the two.
2: Or like, move on.
1: All right.
2: According to a source, Jada quietly moved back in after the couple spent years living separately.
1: I knew they were not together.
2: No, and they even said they lived separately.
1: Yeah, but I mean, I think it was longer than we thought.
2: Oh, yeah, it was.
1: It was like, yeah, I don't think they were together for a long time.
2: They insisted they were still together.
1: Uh-huh.
2: And they were still married.
1: Yeah, right.
2: Jada revealed in 2023 that they'd actually been separated since 2016.
1: Wow. See, that was quite a while.
2: Then you wonder, what is their version of separated?
1: Right, sure, okay.
2: And over the 4th of July weekend, the couple celebrated America's 250th anniversary together in Philadelphia.
1: Well, that's where Phil was born and raised, right?
2: Where he spent most of his days.
1: relaxing.
2: Will finally hit the stage.
1: Back at the school. Anyway, sorry. My bad.
2: Along came some guy from the neighborhood.
1: Enough. Anyway, we had to think about that.
2: I know, but I...
1: Stop it. Just move on. Okay. Just move on.
2: Anyway, Will Smith took the stage at 2 a.m. because of weather delays.
1: Yeah, everybody was late.
2: It was nasty.
1: Weather was nasty.
2: And because nothing else is happening much in the Who Cares land, another story about Tavis.
1: Oh, no, it's not Tavis again.
2: Yeah.
1: Man, did we just talk about them like a few minutes ago? Oh, yeah, okay.
2: Well,
1: that's fine.
2: Yeah.
1: There's no other news. Let me explain how this works.
2: Okay.
1: I'm going to explain how this works. Okay. Now, everybody says that Taylor Swift ruined country music and pop music because she sucked up chart. Because there's only so many positions on the music chart that you as a singer can get on. And if she's dominating the charts for so many weeks out of the year or so many years out of the decade, there's fewer slots for you to possibly chart. And that's the same thing is true with the news cycle in the last 72 hours. That's all anybody's talking about in entertainment news the last 72 hours is that wedding. And hopefully today is the end of it. I hope today is the end of it. Because I'm tired of hearing about it. And we're not supposed to be there. Did they film it? Yes, of course they filmed it. Are they going to release a film of it? Oh, they say they're not going to. But we'll see. And we talked about narcissism a little while ago, about them having 30 cakes with their little figurines at the top of each cake. Come on. This was a spectacle. This was not just getting married to the person you love and, you know, saying your vows and being heartfelt, or maybe it was, but not in front of 1,000 strangers. Really, 1,000 strangers. She doesn't know all these people.
2: Well, she might not, but she knows at least, I would think that she knows at least the 500.
1: Acquaintances.
2: I don't know.
1: Anyway, you got a story there. Talk about the wedding. One more thing. Talk about the wedding. Then we can, cap this. We can cap it. Please. For the sake of all things.
2: Well, and because nothing else is happening much in the Who Cares land, the newlyweds are apparently pressing pause on the honeymoon because they have another wedding to attend first. And this wedding will reportedly be...
1: Oh, my gosh.
2: Guests at Juju Smith-Schuster and Laura Crook's wedding, which is just 1 week after Taylor and Travis celebrate their own star-studded. So instead of sipping tropical drinks on a beach, they're swapping for wedding cake. That was good cake. So basically, they had their wedding cake, and now they're going to have more wedding cake.
1: Yeah, well, okay.
2: So Juju and Travis were twice teammates together on the Chiefs.
1: Yep.
2: It included one of the Super Bowl wins in 2023.
1: Juju Smith-Schuster from the New York Giants. Well, at least they're in the right town. Anyway, we'll see. We're not going to know when they go on their honeymoon or where they go on their honeymoon. Somehow, they can't keep a wedding quiet, but they certainly can keep a vacation quiet because I'm sure they've been on a lot of vacations in the last 3 years. All right, well, there you go. More Who Cares tomorrow. Have a great day, and...
2: That's all the news you can tell us about for today.

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0: We serve Wilcox.
1: Peeps like when we say Wilcox.
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0: Wilcox.
2: And this speaker.
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4: From Feature Story News in London, I'm Ollie Barrett. A French court has upheld an embezzlement conviction for Marine Le Pen, but cleared a path for her to run for president next year. A five-year ban on the hard-right politician from running for public office has been reduced to 15 months. Peter Allen has more from Paris.
5: She was last year found guilty of setting up an illegal financing scheme for her party through the European Parliament. She was an MP for many years, along with her father, the late Jean-Marie Le Pen, and they were said to be at the head of this scheme. And the evidence is that they took around £2.5 million worth of EU funds over around 10 years. The money was taken from Brussels and Strasbourg and diverted to Paris, to National Rally headquarters.
4: US President Donald Trump has landed in Ankara, where Turkish President Recep Tayyip Erdogan greeted him on the tarmac ahead of the two-day NATO summit. The summit opened with the largest NATO defense industry forum in the alliance's history, Secretary General Mark Rutte's pressing allies to dramatically increase weapons production to counter Russia. William Densler reports from Ankara.
6: He says tangible action has already been taken. He says that artillery production by next year will hit around 4 million rounds of ammunition to be produced each year. He says that's nearly double what was able to be produced by NATO allies last year. So significant progress there.
4: 18 people have been injured in Damascus in an explosion close to a hotel where French President Emmanuel Macron was staying. State media says devices were detected by security forces and went off as work started to defuse them. Belgium have beaten the US 4-1 in the FIFA World Cup round of 16, ending the host nation's tournament in emphatic fashion. This amid a controversy over President Donald Trump's personal intervention to overturn striker Folarin Balogun's red card suspension. President Trump called FIFA President Gianni Infantino to request a review of the red card issued during the American

0: Americans' group stage victory over Bosnia-Herzegovina. Dave Leventhal, senior editor at the US political website Not Us, says most American fans wanted their team to succeed on its own terms.
1: I mean, you saw the play. Everyone did. The red card seemed to be not worthy of a red card at the same time, too, when you have the president of the United States and officials up to that level of politics getting involved in a matter that that typically would be an internal affair for FIFA to decide. It does call into question, at the very least, whether that was truly an independent decision that was being made. This is something going back to last year when Donald Trump received the FIFA Peace Prize. Gianni Infantino basically cozied up to Donald Trump.
0: From bureaus worldwide, this is FSN.
2: From the Chiricahua Community Health Center Weather Center, here's your forecast for Wilcox.
3: For Tuesday, a 30% chance of showers, mainly after 5 o'clock. Otherwise, increasing clouds and toasty, high near 102. Tonight, a 40% chance of showers. Otherwise, partly cloudy, low right around 67. For Wednesday, a 30% chance of showers. Otherwise, increasing clouds, high near 102. Wednesday night, a 30% chance of showers. Otherwise, partly cloudy, low right around 67. For Thursday, sunny and toasty, high near 103. Currently in Wilcox, it's 88 degrees.
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13: 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It's time for hour 4, kids!
14: Are we here?
13: We are here. It is the best hour on the radio. Thank you so much for being here so very, very much. 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
13: 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The all-you-can-eat weight loss buffet, because the only thing lighter than your future is the scientific evidence that this actually works. By the way, here's the disclaimer, not available anywhere, especially not at your doctor's office. They probably could use that at Taylor's wedding. All right, here's what's coming up today on Hour 4. We got our fast facts you can use if you can listen fast enough.
14: I was wondering, would they have a thing that you can send in to say, notify me when it becomes available?
13: Yeah, right. I'm pretty sure they do. Plus, our stupid list of top things that Gen Z gets right. We're talking about Gen Z and boomers today. Also, in case you missed it, our Icy Me stories are scrapage for today. But let's say first, hello to the Hour 4 squad. Hello, squad. Madam President.
14: Deb John.
13: Dr. Ian Stanley, I presume.
14: The Doctor.
13: And?
14: Ed and Phoenix.
13: Let's not forget.
14: Tammy Clay and Casey Joe.
13: Adiv David Folds and Bruce.
14: Yeech.
13: All right, it's time for Hour 4, so gather around, kids. Get ready. Get set. It's Hour 4, and it starts.
14: Right now. It's just

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1: Hey, it's time for our fast facts you can use if you listen fast enough. And, of course, we're gonna spew them off at you here if you're ready.
2: Spewing.
1: Spewing away. 93% of people can identify the smell of peanut butter in just 1 second. What's wrong with the other 7%? What's wrong?
2: I mean, it makes sense. I mean, peanut butter has a distinct smell. Yeah,
1: it does. So does coffee. New Hampshire is the only state where it's still not mandatory for adults to wear seatbelts. That's
2: really
1: scary. I won't be driving there.
2: So there is a... Wow.
1: Yeah, only one. According to a study, getting people to laugh is the trick to getting people at work to tell you secrets or gossip. Yeah.
2: Okay.
1: Yeah. And getting them to laugh. January is the most popular month for divorces.
2: Okay. Really?
1: We've heard that before, I think.
2: Yeah, that's true. We have heard it before.
1: Speaking of January, 10% of people say hosting Christmas is more stressful than planning a wedding. I would say that's a low number. That's a low number, having done it before. A study suggests if you have trouble going to sleep, you should try wearing sunglasses about an hour and a half before bedtime. Yeah, I don't know.
2: We've heard that one before.
1: I would rather wear a sleep mask, which actually tells your brain to shut off.
2: But if it's an hour, let's say it's an hour before you're going to bed,
1: yeah,
2: you don't want to put your sleep mask on then.
1: No, because you're going to run into the wall.
2: Exactly. So you can put your sunglasses on.
1: You're going to run into the wall, you're going to pee on your foot, you're going to do all that stuff wrong. Coffee, grown in 50 different countries, is consistently the second most bought, sold item in the stock markets, over $8 billion a year. Wow, second most. I would imagine the first most would be gas and oil. Crude oil. Research shows that 75% of people taking a trip forgot something and had to go all the way back home to get it. 75%.
2: People actually would go back home?
1: Yeah, I would think that you're not too far out of town before you do, though.
2: Well, people forget their medication.
1: They forget their phone charger. That's the worst.
2: Their phone charger. Right. But you can buy another phone charger easily and just say, hey, can you call in my prescription to the pharmacy in Hawaii?
1: Yeah, sometimes not easy. The average time for a road rage experience to occur is between 5 and 6 p.m. on Fridays. So we're telling you right now, go home early on Friday. Avoid road rage. 25% of people spend more time basking in the sauna or hot tub at the gym than exercising. Well, yeah, I would imagine so. Because exercise is work. Saunaing or hot tub is just relaxing. Chillaxing. Well, not chill, actually, because you're both hot. And a recent survey found that 47% of people said it's never okay to sell your wedding dress on eBay. Unless your name is Taylor Swift. Over 43% of pints of donated blood are used every day in the United States. 43,000 pints of donated blood. That's crazy. And finally, a study suggests women with blonde hair make more money than women without it. Keep that in mind, ladies. And there you go. That's our fun facts for today.

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1: Young people begrudgingly admit some boomer opinions are spot on, as we mentioned earlier today. It's only fair we take a break from bad-mouthing the kids of today and sing their praises, too. We'll get you started with today's list of the things Gen Z gets right. Okay. You ready? Don't smoke weed, eat it.
0: Yeah, okay, there you go.
1: That's good. That's a good point. Save them lungs. Answering the phone is stupid. I kind of agree with that now. At first, I was a detractor, but I'm okay with it now. If you have mental health issues, seek help instead of marrying a Kardashian and becoming an anti-Semitic.
0: Wow.
1: Ooh, that didn't hurt, did
0: it? Wow.
1: This is what the Gen Zers say. Why pay for Netflix when you can steal it for free?
0: Not anymore.
1: Food is meant to be delivered. That's not skin. That's a giant black canvas for tattoos.
0: That's right.
1: Here's one. Bisexuality increases your odds of getting laid.
0: They're absolutely right.
1: Don't judge people by the color of their skin. Judge them by the content of their old tweets. They're now called old posts. Forget the office grind. Make your fortune on OnlyFans. Earlobes are more compelling with giant holes.
0: Oh, goodness.
1: And finally, things that Gen Z gets right. Marriage is pointless. And there you go. Stupid list for today. Hello.

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1: So keep listening.
0: And thanks for keeping me employed. Stay thirsty, Wilcox.

0: 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Every day, scrape the bottom of the internet.
1: Scrape.
0: Because we want to bring you stories you probably didn't hear. We want to bring you the In Case You Missed It. We want to be that for you. All that and more, actually. So we scrape and we scrape.
1: And
0: we had a bag of fries. That's right. My fries come in a box, thank you, because I eat more fries than that. Anyway, here's today's Icy Me's, or In Case You Missed It, it's a Georgia driver's video of being pulled over by an undercover officer in an unmarked car has racked up millions of views after the officer accused her of speeding but ultimately cited her for following too closely. Legal experts, that would be the lawyers, remind drivers it's okay to slow down, call 911, and head into a well-lit public place if they're unsure whether an unmarked vehicle is a legitimate police officer. That goes for a lot of stuff going on in the United States today, so that is legal, okay? Just keep that in mind. Florida police stopped an 85-year-old woman who probably shouldn't have been driving moments before she handed more cash to scammers who convinced her she'd won $7 million and a new car. She wasn't driving, actually. Authorities say older adults remain prime targets for those scams and urge families to talk about fraud, monitor unusual financial activity, and never send money to strangers, no matter what church they're with. Remember that. And a worker who developed a plan that saved their company about $800,000 a year says they were pushed aside after the project's success, with management handing the operation to a better connected employee.
1: How rude.
0: After a series of vague performance complaints and a negative review, the employee was fired, leaving plenty of people wondering if going above and beyond is becoming a career hazard.
1: Ooh. Well, when he was pushed aside, did he quietly quit?
0: Well, it sounds like he didn't quit. They fired him. So.
1: Yeah, but was he quietly quitting beforehand?
0: Doesn't sound like it. I think he, anyway, there you go. And those are our ICME stories for today.

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1: 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I'm not so sure I want to hear about that. 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
2: We are on the What's a Josh broadcast for another beautiful broadcasting day, the 7th day of July. It's Tuesday, National Rock and Roll Day. It's National Macaroni Day, National Dive Bar Day. Ooh, you got any favorite dive bars? 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National Strawberry Sunday Day, National Koi Day, and National Father-Daughter Take a Walk Day. 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
2: Hanging out on the What's a Josh broadcast, here's a stat. 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Every

0: From the Chiricahua Community Health Center Weather Center, here is your forecast for Wilcox.
1: For Tuesday, a 30% chance of showers, mainly after 5 o'clock. Otherwise, increasing clouds and toasty, high near 102. Tonight, a 40% chance of showers. Otherwise, partly cloudy, low right around 67. For Wednesday, a 30% chance of showers. Otherwise, increasing clouds, high near 102. Wednesday night, a 30% chance of showers. Otherwise, partly cloudy, low right around 67. For Thursday, sunny and toasty, high near 103. Currently in Wilcox, it's 92 degrees.
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1: Hanging out on the What's a Josh broadcast. So here's one for you. More than 6 billion people worldwide. What do you think they're expected to engage in this year? Of course, the 2026 World Cup. The tournament has expanded from 64 matches to 104, giving fans more opportunities to tune in. And what's incredible is you look back in 2022, the World Cup final reached nearly 1.5 billion viewers. Just curious, what sport that you didn't think you would like did you end up liking? And I will tell you that soccer or football, depending on where you're from, is one of my favorite sports. I played it when I was little. I understand it. American football, I have never really followed because I never got it. I don't get it. But soccer, love it. Really fell in love with Leeds United this past winter when I was off my full-time job for like 3 months. And been rooting for Brendan Aaronson. He's playing on the U.S. team for the World Cup. So just wondering, what sport have you fallen in love with? It doesn't have to be soccer. It could be anything else. We'd love to hear from you. What's a Josh.com.

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1: You know, the What's a Josh broadcast. So what sport did you accidentally fall in love with? Kevin said, never really cared about soccer until my daughter started playing. Now I'm up at 7 a.m. watching the Premier League every Saturday. Same thing. That's become, now I don't have a daughter, but that's become one of my favorite things to do. Jason went to an NHL game because someone gave us tickets. I had season tickets ever since. That's the thing, and I think that's how you really get hooked into any of these sports. If you actually go watch them in person, it's a completely different experience. I've always been a motor racing fan, specifically NASCAR, and I can tell you that really just got dug in when I went to a Michigan International Speedway when I was little. Absolutely loved it ever since then. And Ashley, I thought baseball was boring. Then I actually learned the strategy, went to a few baseball games. Now I love it. I've got season tickets. Ashley, thank you for that one. Love to hear from you at whatsajosh.com.

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1: Hanging out on the What's a Josh broadcast. What sport did you accidentally get pulled into and now you love it? Hannah said disc golf. A friend dragged me along once. Now I own 30 discs. I always see that on my walk. We've got a disc golf course just right around the corner from where I'm at. And I always see people out there playing. I'm like, that looks like fun. I have no idea how to play it, but I'm wondering if I'd be one of those that get hooked into it. And then Kevin said, pickleball. I swear I'd never play. I was wrong. I'm playing every weekend. Thank you for that. We'd love to hear from you over at whatsajosh.com.

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1: You know, the What's a Josh broadcast. I'm the last person that should be talking about home improvement projects. I mow the grass and do things as they need. And I know someday somebody's going to buy my house and be like, what was that guy thinking? But if you're planning a home improvement project, it's a good idea to keep in mind that the future buyers may not share your affinity for whatever you put up. So if you got that bumblebee-themed wallpaper, probably you want to change it to something else before you sell. Well, according to Zillow, there are home improvements that will actually result in some of the best return on investment. What are they? I'll share coming up.

0: 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Here's your forecast for Wilcox.
1: For Tuesday, a 30% chance of showers, mainly after 5 o'clock. Otherwise, increasing clouds and toasty, high near 102. Tonight, a 40% chance of showers. Otherwise, partly cloudy, low right around 67. For Wednesday, a 30% chance of showers. Otherwise, increasing clouds, high near 102. Wednesday night, a 30% chance of showers. Otherwise, partly cloudy, low right around 67. For Thursday, sunny and toasty, high near 103. Currently in Wilcox, it's 94 degrees.
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6: The economy is booming. The Dow has never been higher. Millionaires are being made by the minute. Yet tragically, these new moneyed men are faced with a drastic shortage of butlers. America is faced with a shortage of qualified, trained butlers. What good is a mansion without a man to open the door for you? What's the point of breakfast on sterling silver unless it's being carried to your bedside every morning by a gentleman's gentleman? The newly rich need houseboys, valets, lackeys, henchmen. Please don't let America's millionaires spend one more day spreading their own caviar. Become a butler.
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1: Well, that's going to do it for Tuesday here, the What's a Josh broadcast. I hope you have a great rest of the day. I will talk to you tomorrow. Thank you for putting up with me. Bye-bye. You know what?

Whether you have a song request or you just want to say hi, send us a text message or WhatsApp 520-303-0925. 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

Now, the rest of the story. July 1999, Penny Brown was sitting in the bleachers watching her son play Little League Baseball. This was in the field across from Erie Community College in Williamsville, New York. Anyway, Penny was just sitting there enjoying the game when she looked over toward the practice cage near the dugout and saw a little boy, the team's bat boy, collapse in the dust. Well, Penny's husband was coaching that day, and he called out to her to come quickly. You see, Penny Brown, professionally, was an intensive care nurse at Buffalo General Hospital. So she hurried from the stands to the little boy's side, felt for his pulse. There was none. What had happened was another boy was swinging a bat in the practice cage, and while he was looking the other way, he caught the bat boy in his backswing, caught him right in the chest. The unintended victim, Kevin Stefan, age 10, took two steps and fell face first to the ground. And now he was in cardiac arrest. Well, Penny, kneeling there, slammed a fist into Kevin's chest, but still nothing, still no heartbeat. All around her were astonished faces and stifled weeping. But Nurse Brown would not give up. She launched into CPR now, the measured breaths, the chest compressions. And what do you know? Kevin's coming back. His heart's beating again, and he's breathing again. And the anxious assembled rightly applaud in the summer of 1999. It's important to know emergency life-saving techniques, Nurse Penny Brown exclaims, even still. You don't just wake up one morning and say, today is the day. For instance, Penny was in a restaurant several years later, January 2006, the Hillview restaurant in Depew, New York, when this woman in sudden and obvious distress clutched her throat, elbows up, in the universal sign that she was choking. People called out for help on her behalf. And a moment later, out of the kitchen races this young man. He's a 17-year-old high school student, part-time dishwasher at the restaurant. And somebody remembered he was also a volunteer fireman in Bowmansville. Anyway, out he rushes, finds a waitress trying to do the Heimlich maneuver unsuccessfully. So the teenager takes over, places coupled hands at the victim's diaphragm, two thrusts. And out pops the obstruction, and the woman is gasping, breathing again.

0: But Penny Brown was no bystander that day. It was she who was choking. It was she whose life was in jeopardy. So Nurse Brown encourages knowing emergency life-saving techniques from the unique perspective of rescuer and rescued. But there are some matters on the subject which she cannot explain, such as how could it be that the young man who hurried to her aid, who had grown up to learn the maneuver that would save Penny's life, that he, Kevin Stefan, was the same Kevin Stefan whom Penny had saved on that little league field 7 years before. Kevin's always wanted to thank her. Now he has. Because now you know the rest of the story.
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2: For Tuesday, a 30% chance of showers, mainly after 5 o'clock. Otherwise, increasing clouds and toasty, high near 102. Tonight, a 40% chance of showers. Otherwise, partly cloudy, low right around 67. For Wednesday, a 30% chance of showers. Otherwise, increasing clouds, high near 102. Wednesday night, a 30% chance of showers. Otherwise, partly cloudy, low right around 67. For Thursday, sunny and toasty, high near 103. Currently in Wilcox, it's 95 degrees.
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Hot 92.5, Depot Diner Rock Set and The Look from 1989 started off the diner on our Tuesday, July the 7th. It's Sean White hanging out with you. Classic hits and throwbacks for your lunch. Coming up for you this hour, got Stacey Q, got Sly Fox, got Deep Purple. Also got Huey Lewis in the news on the way as well. Right now, Cool and the Gang, going to get down on it. It's the Depot Diner. Classic hits and throwbacks for your lunch. 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

On 1092.5 Depot Diner Chevelle and the Clincher. Heard from Stacey Q, Two of Hearts from 1986, Flock of Seagulls and Space Age Love Song in that set as well. Sean White hanging out with you, classic hits and throwbacks for your lunch on this Tuesday afternoon. Hopefully you're having an amazing lunch. I haven't had lunch yet, but yesterday I did get lunch on the way to the doctor's office. And what did I get? Oh, this is fantastic. Talk about eating healthy. I mean, I am all about, you know, eating healthy and doing what's right by my body. And, you know, I had to go off to see a specialist. And so where I live here in Ajo, it takes that's about a 110-mile drive. I had to go over to Casa Grande. So on my way, I stopped in Gila Bend, put gas in the truck, and then I stopped at the Pilot to get the gas. That's off of I-8 and Butterfield Trail, just in case if you ever go to San Diego or whatever. So I stopped there, and I got me a barbecue rib sandwich. Now, I know it isn't really ribs, and who knows what the meat is, but you know what? It was actually pretty good. Got me one of those and two of the Arizona brand Arnold Palmer half iced tea thing. It's like half lemonade, half iced tea. Those are actually pretty tasty. So, and they're only two for $4.50. So, you know, I'm always looking for a bargain. Oh, there you go. That's what I ended up having for lunch yesterday. A Pilot truck stop barbecue rib sandwich made from, I don't know, didn't look. But there you go. Because health is my priority. All right. Here's Sly Fox. Let's go all the way. Taking you back to 1986. It's the Depot Diner. Classic hits and throwbacks for your lunch. 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

Hot 92.5, Depot Diner, Laura Branigan, Gloria from 1982. Heard from Deep Purple, Highway Star, Minute Work, Down Under from 1983. Right before that, Shaun White hanging out with you. Classic hits and throwbacks for your lunch on this a Tuesday afternoon, Toasty Tuesday. Here's Huey Lewis and the News, taking it back to 1986. It's stuck with you. It's the Depot Diner, classic hits and throwbacks for your lunch. Hot 92.5.

0: 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All right, Sean White getting about ready to head on out here on this Tuesday afternoon. Brenda, she is up next at 1 o'clock with your hit music. If you're traveling around, please travel safely. Gonna leave you with Queen. We will rock you. It's the Depot Diner classic hits and throwbacks for your lunch. Hot 1092.5. 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Bye-bye.
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Hot 92.5. That was Tucker Wetmore with Brunette. Good afternoon. This is Brenda. I am here with you until 4 o'clock today on this terrific Tuesday. I am having a great day. I hope you are too. I am enjoying no power still here in Maryland. Can you believe it? I think they are growing the tree that they are going to use to replace the pole that got knocked down in the wind. That's the only thing I can come up with. I don't understand. The pole is broken. There's a contractor from the electric company just sitting in front of the pole, just waiting. It's been 48 hours now. I don't know what's going on. We'll see what's happening. Hopefully today we get some power back. Hey, we're going to have some great music for you today. We're going to be hearing from this hour from 98 Degrees, Ednita Nazario, Beyonce, Benson Boone, Weezer, Rick James, Super Freak from 1981. I can't wait to hear that. Red Hot Chili Peppers, Morgan Wallen, Enrique Iglesias. It's going to be such a great hour of music. Plus, we have your request coming up at the end of the hour and some artists that I haven't mentioned. Hey, right now, we've got Avril Lavigne with What the Hell on Hot 92.5 Wilcox.

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Small Town Big Radio, Hot 92.5. That was Benson Boone with Sorry, I'm Here for Someone Else. This is Brenda, hanging out with you on this terrific Tuesday. Hey, do you have a request or something? You can head on over to hot925.com and put that request in online, or you can text or WhatsApp 520-303-0925. We do love to play what you like to hear, so definitely keep us posted. Let us know what it is that you want to hear. Right now, we've got Weezer with Buddy Holly on Hot 92.5 Wilcox. What?

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1: For Tuesday, a 30% chance of showers, mainly after 5 o'clock. Otherwise, increasing clouds and toasty, high near 102. Tonight, a 40% chance of showers. Otherwise, partly cloudy, low right around 67. For Wednesday, a 30% chance of showers. Otherwise, increasing clouds, high near 102. Wednesday night, a 30% chance of showers. Otherwise, partly cloudy, low right around 67. For Thursday, sunny and toasty, high near 103. Currently in Wilcox, it's 96 degrees.
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8: The economy is booming. The Dow has never been higher. Millionaires are being made by the minute. Yet tragically, these new moneyed men are faced with a drastic shortage of butlers. America is faced with a shortage of qualified, trained butlers. What good is a mansion without a man to open the door for you? What's the point of breakfast on sterling silver unless it's being carried to your bedside every morning by a gentleman's gentleman? The newly rich need houseboys, valets, lackeys, henchmen. Please don't let America's millionaires spend one more day spreading their own caviar. Become a butler.

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Hot 92.5. We just heard from Enrique Iglesias with Bailando, which translates to dancing, the Spanish version. This is Brenda. I am here with you on this terrific Tuesday, July 7th. 7-7 is 7 your lucky number? It's my lucky number. I was born on the 7th, October 7th. I'm registered at Tiffany's. You can buy me pretty jewelry. How about that? Hey, we've got some of your requests coming up before the end of the hour. We've been playing great music for you, and we are grateful you decided to take us along to keep you company. I do hope we get to keep you company the whole rest of the day. Hey, right now we've got Luke Combs with Love You Anyway on Hot 92.5 Wilcox.

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2: Yo, remember back on the book?

Hot 92.5. That was Chapel Roan with Good Luck, Babe. Good afternoon. I'm Brenda. I'm here with you until 4 o'clock today on this terrific, terrific, terrific Tuesday. And it is a terrific Tuesday. I've got my usual job of taking the kids to the swimming pool for swim team practice and laying out in the sun. I caught a glimpse of myself, a reflection of myself in a plate glass window, you know, walking up to a business. And I was walking with a friend who never sees the light of day. And I look so tan in comparison to him. It was crazy. I couldn't believe it, how tan I look. I look like I've been laying in a tanning booth or something. It's just from laying around the side of the pool, I guess, or sitting around the side of the pool. I don't really do much laying around. Actually, I pace around the pool. I got almost 15,000 steps in yesterday just walking around the pool. Isn't that crazy? It's a lot. Hey, so we're going to be hearing from some great artists this hour. We're going to be hearing from Cece Peniston, Eros Ramazzotti, Black Eyed Peas, Miles Smith, Wilson Phillips, Bruce Springsteen, The All-American Rejects, Gives You Hell. I can't wait to hear that one. That's a great song. Ariana Grande, Weezin' and Yandel. It's going to be such a great hour of music, plus your request at the end of the hour. Right now, we've got Coldplay with Hymn for the Weekend on Hot 92.5 Wilcox.

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Tonight. Small Town Big Radio Hot 92.5. That was Miles Smith with Nice to Meet You. This is Brenda hanging out with you on this terrific Tuesday. Hey, did you watch that game last night with Belgium and the United States? It was very sad, wasn't it? It was very, very sad when that last goal, oh my gosh, goal number 4, I couldn't believe it. It was so sad. Anyways, I really enjoyed hanging out with friends and watching that. It was a good time, and we've got some great music coming up for you. Let's see, right now we're going to be hearing from Wilson Phillips with Hold On Hot 92.5 Wilcox.

0: from the Chiricahua Community Health Center Weather Center. Here is your forecast for Wilcox.
1: For Tuesday, a 30% chance of showers, mainly after 5 o'clock. Otherwise, increasing clouds and toasty, high near 102. Tonight, a 40% chance of showers. Otherwise, partly cloudy, low right around 67. For Wednesday, a 30% chance of showers. Otherwise, increasing clouds, high near 102. Wednesday night, a 30% chance of showers. Otherwise, partly cloudy, low right around 67. For Thursday, sunny and toasty, high near 103. Currently in Wilcox, it's 100 degrees.
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Hot 92.5. We just heard from Wisin and Yandel. This is Brenda here with you. Have you had a chance to check out our Facebook page, Hot 92.5 FM? You might want to follow us. We put some fun things up there every once in a while. And definitely stick around. We've got some of your requests coming up. Right now, we've got Gail with ABC Nicer on Hot 92.5 Wilcox.

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Terrific Tuesday. I got my noisy dogs in here. They are just like crunching on things and walking around on things that are making noise and just driving me crazy here today. Hey, we've got some great music for you this hour. We're going to be hearing from Jewel, Skrillex, The Fray, David Guetta, Mark Morrison, Kim Carnes, Maroon 5, Bruno Mars, Romeo Santos. It's going to be a great hour of music. Plus, we have some of your requests coming up at the end of the hour. And some artists that I haven't mentioned. Right now, we've got Kelsey Ballerini with Legends on Hot 92.5 Wilcox. We-

Hot 92.5, that was Thomas Rhett with What's Your Country Song? Good afternoon. This is Brenda. I'm here with you until 4 o'clock today on this terrific

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This is Brenda, hanging out with you on this terrific Tuesday. And I would love to hear from you. 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

0: From the Chiricahua Community Health Center Weather Center, here's your forecast for Wilcox.
1: For Tuesday, a 30% chance of showers, mainly after 5 o'clock. Otherwise, increasing clouds and toasty, high near 102. Tonight, a 40% chance of showers. Otherwise, partly cloudy, low right around 67. For Wednesday, a 30% chance of showers. Otherwise, increasing clouds, high near 102. Wednesday night, a 30% chance of showers. Otherwise, partly cloudy, low right around 67. For Thursday, sunny and toasty, high near 103. Currently in Wilcox, it's 99 degrees.
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6: Hi, Grace. 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
6: Hi, Mr. Wilcox. 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

Hot 92.5. That was Romeo Santos with Promise featuring Usher. This is Brenda here. I'm getting ready to head on out of here. I am going to try to enjoy something outside. I don't know. It's going to rain all week long while I'm here in Maryland. I'll tell you guys all about it. You can be jealous about the rain. Bo Johnson is up next at 4 p.m. He's going to have some great music for you. I'm going to be back with you tomorrow afternoon at 1 p.m. Tomorrow is Wednesday. It's hump day tomorrow. I'm going to leave you right now with Morgan Wallen and One Thing at a Time on Hot 92.5 Wilcox. Hey, don't forget, love

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1: All right, meow. And there'll be license and registration. Hurry up, meow. Is there something funny here, boy?
2: No.
1: Well, then why are you laughing, Mr. Larry Johnson?
2: I'm sorry, are you saying meow?
1: Am I saying meow?
2: I thought you...
1: Don't think, boy. Meow, do you know how fast you were going?
2: I could have sworn you said meow.
1: Do I look like a cat to you, boy? Am I jumping around all nimbly-bimbly from tree to tree?
2: No.
1: Am I drinking milk from a saucer?
2: No.
1: Well, do you see me eating mice?
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0: presidential election. She can technically run. She can legally run. She won't be contravening any sentence that's been applied to her, but she would have to do so wearing an electronic tag. She has previously said she would not campaign if she had to wear an electronic tag, and so if she stands by what she said previously, she won't be running, and it would be the 30-year-old party president of the National Rally, Jordan Bardella, who would be standing in her place.
1: From Bureau's
2: from the Chiricahua Community Health Center Weather Center, here is your forecast for Wilcox.
3: For Tuesday, a 30% chance of showers, mainly after 5 o'clock. Otherwise, increasing clouds and toasty, high near 102. Tonight, a 40% chance of showers. Otherwise, partly cloudy, low right around 67. For Wednesday, a 30% chance of showers. Otherwise, increasing clouds, high near 102. Wednesday night, a 30% chance of showers. Otherwise, partly cloudy, low right around 67. For Thursday, sunny and toasty, high near 103. Currently in Wilcox, it's 94 degrees.
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8: 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I can't put my finger on it.
11: 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You got me!
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It's Bo Johnson here with you for this Tuesday afternoon. Another warm one here in Cochise County, for sure. On the way for you this hour, Gnarls Barkley, Sabrina Carpenter, and BTS. Right now, this is Luke Combs. It's Hot 92.5 Wilcox. We've

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It's Hot 92.5. That is Selena Gomez and ASAP Rocky. It's Bo here with you for your Tuesday. It is July the 7th. A lot has happened on this day in history. Going back to 1930, that's when construction began on the Hoover Dam. In 1968, the British band The Yardbirds officially called it quits. Their guitarist wanted to keep their commitments for some upcoming dates, so he put some friends together as a new band. And that guitarist was Jimmy Page, and that band became Led Zeppelin. In 1981, Ronald Reagan nominated Sandra Day O'Connor as the first female Supreme Court justice. And in 2003, the Mars rover was launched from Florida's Cape Canaveral. Happy 86th birthday today to Ringo Starr. And this song was number one on this day on July 7th in 1984 and stayed there for 5 weeks. It's Prince, When Doves Cry on Hot 92.5 Wilcox.

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BTS on Hot 92.5. Tuesday afternoon drive here with Bo. Triple digits, it looks like, here for us the rest of the week in Cochise County, even with some chances of rain coming in tomorrow. Staying up in those triple digits. Good thing that the pool is open Monday through Saturday from 12 to 5. Even a Friday night swim from 7 to 9:30 as well. Great way to get some relief here from this heat. Right now, this is Weezer, their cover of Africa. It's Hot 92.5.

playing hit after hit. Hot 92.5. Wilcox.